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11: Hi, I'm Phoebe Humphrey. Tougher gambling reform and a gas export tax is expected to dominate discussion at Labor's national conference. The three-day event kicks off in Adelaide today with 400 delegates to vote on amendments. The PM's AI pitch and the AUKUS deal also tipped to be up for debate. Pauline Hanson has come under fire for her comments about domestic abuse. The One Nation leader appeared on radio claiming it's a two-way street. Labor Minister Jason Clare telling the ABC this morning Pauline is also against paid domestic violence leave.
12: I think when people hear these comments, if they're thinking about voting for Pauline Hanson, they think, hang on, I didn't sign up for that.
11: More than 30,000 Victorian teachers are walking off the job today as part of their drawn-out pay and conditions fight with the state's government. Australia's housing boom is officially over, according to this morning's latest Domain report. It shows house prices across the combined capitals fell by 1.4% in the June quarter, with the biggest drops in Sydney, Melbourne and Canberra. The group's chief economist, Nicola Powell, says it's the result of shifting pressures on demand.
13: Three rate hikes this year, really tempering borrowing capacity. We've also got weak consumer sentiment as well, and that is further constraining buyer activity. And of course, on top of this, we've got policy changes to property taxation.
11: And a Julie Andrews documentary is in the works. Disney Plus has revealed it's developing a doco about the Mary Poppins and Sound of Music star's life and career. It's tipped to come out next year. In sport, Australia's flag bearers for the Commonwealth Games have been named, with pole vaulter Nina Kennedy to lead our athletes out on the arena at tomorrow's opening ceremony in Glasgow, while swimmer Tim Hodge will carry the King's baton. Collingwood Steel Sidebottom looks set to hang up the boots at the end of this season. The 35-year-old two-time premiership star will reportedly talk to the club over the next fortnight. The Pies face the Crows tonight, and round 21 of the NRL kicks off between the Eels and Panthers. That's the latest news and sport.
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17: A shower or two today with Murray Bridge and Adelaide heading for a top of 14. 12 for Mount Barker. Victor Harbour and Strathalbyn 13 and just 8 for Mount Lofty. Tomorrow, cloudy with a possible shower in Adelaide.
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Adventure, home of the hits, Power FM with Alanis Morissette and Hand in My Pocket. Get your hands out of my pocket. Come on, get them out. It is Adam here, filling in for Caddy Wright Dynamite, who returns on Monday. But between now and then, a couple of days of great tunes for your work day. We'll continue the great tunes when Katie turns up, but I'll just be handling things today. The number one song in the country coming up in a couple of songs' time. We'll hear from Post Malone and Alex Warren too. Looking forward to it. In fact, one could say it gives me shivers. It's Ed Sheeran on your home of the hits, Power FM.

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RFM, your home of the hits with Tayo Cruz and Dynamite. 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That is pretty exciting stuff. Here's some more exciting stuff. It's Bieber and Speed Demon on your home of the hits, Power FM.

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0: It's Milky and Mole Grab on your Home of the Hits, Power FM. Craig and Chels back tomorrow. I'll be on the show too with Adam's Weekly, and you'll have more opportunities to win tickets to go and see the brand new Spider-Man movie. In fact, here's a little look at the Spider-Man movie.
1: Maybe I'll never read this to you.
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1: Maybe I'm just writing this for me. And maybe that's my responsibility, to live alone with the truth. Because I'm not just Peter Parker. I'm Spider-Man.
0: I'm Batman. No, the Spider-Man's brand new day trailer. 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Five on the way from back in the day. 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

0: Alex Warren on your home of the hits, Power FM. It's your Thursday, Friday's Eve, of course. And now a lot of us have dreamt of just selling up and moving down to the Coorong, yeah? Be nice, right? Check out the pelicans as they go by, enjoy the slower lifestyle, the beauty of the place. And there is a rare piece of Coorong land up for sale. Mill Farm's been placed on the market for the first time in over 30 years. 233-hectare holding near Meningie. It's been maintained as prime agricultural land. I'll probably wreck it, so maybe I'll leave it to someone else. You do need about $4 million, though, so... pass the hat around at work and maybe you can timeshare. I don't know. But that story is part of the local news this morning. You can check out more local news and news from further afield on the website, powerfmsa.com.au. James Bay now. 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
5: Hi, I'm Phoebe Humphrey. Labor's national conference is kicking off in Adelaide with gas and gambling up for discussion. The federal government is also announcing a boost for thousands more healthcare students who will receive up to $338 a week when on placement from July next year. Education Minister Jason Clare telling Nine this is an investment in the future.
6: We're expanding that to another 10 professions on the front line of our health service, jobs like AMBOs, psychologists, pharmacists. These are the people who, when you ring 000, they come to your rescue.
5: Victorian teachers are on strike today after rejecting the latest pay offer from the state's government. More than 30,000 have walked off the job and are marching through Melbourne's CBD, demanding for better pay and working conditions. The US has launched another wave of strikes on Iran. Central Command claims they're hitting Iranian military targets. It follows Donald Trump issuing a tit-for-tat threat to Tehran, threatening to blow up a bridge or power plant for every ship struck in the Strait of Hormuz. Australia has ranked one of the best countries in the world for quality of life. A global study has found Australia joins the Netherlands and Singapore, enjoying the greatest well-being, health and access to quality healthcare, the main drivers. And it looks like Barbie may have purchased her real-life dream house. There's reports actress Margot Robbie has splurged $28 million on a luxury Gold Coast hinterland estate that features a pool, tennis court and stables. In sport, the Eels and Panthers go head-to-head tonight to kick off round 21 of the NRL. Mitch Moses returns from a corked thigh for the Eels, while Penrith star Dylan Edwards has been ruled out. The ladder leaders have only won one of their past four games. Panther Blaise Talungi isn't shying away from their recent form.
7: Results haven't been the best past month, I guess, but, you know, like I said, we're still positive.
5: And Hawthorn's Mitch Lewis has signed a new four-year deal to remain at the club until the end of 2030. Tonight, the Crows host the Pies. That's the latest news and sport.
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11: A shower or two today with Murray Bridge and Adelaide heading for a top of 14. 12 for Mount Barker. Victor Harbour and Strathalbyn 13 and just 8 for Mount Lofty. Tomorrow, cloudy with a possible shower in Adelaide.
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FM and your home of the hits. Robbie Williams and Rock DJ. He's had a bit of a week, hasn't he, as Robbie? It's been a bit of a week for old Robbie Williams. If you've not caught up on the news, he was interviewed, was having an interview, and it seems as though he inadvertently, at least, was consuming illicit substances whilst having the interview. And anyway, you look it up for yourself. We can't really talk about it. But he's denied that what looks like actually happened. Who are we to say anything other? But he's had a week. As Robbie, if you've had a bit of a week too, illicit substances or not,

We're here to chill you out this morning in your workday with some great tunes. Disco Lines, Tinashe, Teddy Swims. We hear from Everclear from back in the day too. Some Aussie stuff with In Excess. And this one, it's the new one from Ariana Grande. Hate That I Made You Love Me on your home of the hits. 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

0: Eminem and Rihanna and The Monster on your home of the hits, Power FM. If you need something to just cheer up a bit, you go and hear that Eastern Rosella song that's taken the world by storm. Of course, Miles, the kid, has made this song, and it's now everyone singing it. I saw Meg Washington do it, Ben Lee do it. It's all over the place, right? The Eastern Rosella song. And it got Craig from Craig and Chels in the morning thinking maybe his kid could write a song about birds too.
1: Pink, grey and white and a white hat.
2: Pink, grey and a white hat.
1: On top, let's find a flock. So then we can find some fruit to make juice.
2: Hey Galah, let's fly far. Actually, I'll take the car to find the North Star. The way you fly, I can't describe. I'll try to fly, but I won't fly high.
1: Just gotta add a bit of, like, beat and...
2: Yeah, okay, that works.
0: Yeah, that is the songwriting session, and it's been now tomorrow, the full scenario. So the follow-up to the cash-in on the Eastern Rosella's phenomenon from Craig and his kid tomorrow on the show, 6 o'clock tomorrow morning. Craig and Chels back for you. Disco Line Synth Nashe right now, though, and no Broke Boys. Although on regional radio, maybe a couple of Broke Boys... It's Power FM. Disco.

0: Yeah, now that Mick Jagger's 80, it's not as big a brag as you used to be. That's Maroon 5 and Christina Aguilera. And Moves Like Jagger on your home of the hits, it's Power FM. It's Adam in the chair with you. And a reminder that today is Thursday. I keep thinking it's Friday. And then I keep going to say Friday. And then I remember it's Thursday. And I get bitterly disappointed. So, we're going to just lean into the fact that it's Thursday. It's Friday's Eve. It's close enough. And play some tunes for you. Silverchair on the way very shortly. And Stella Lefty's Boston as well. All coming up.
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The throwback lunch not too far away here on Power FM. It's all thanks to McDonald's Murray Bridge and Victor Harbour. And back when I was a kid, I discovered a record, like an actual LP record, even when it was CDs, you know. And I put it on an old record player at home, and it was a De La Soul album, and it changed my life. We're going to play a song from them in our throwback lunch. We'll also hear from Bowling for Soup. Now, that's a different story if I found a Bowling for Soup album, right? Has a little less heft, but we'll still play the song. It's a ripper. We'll play it for you. But before we do that, here's a new one. It's Stella Lefty in Boston on your home of the hits, Power FM. On a

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7: Hi, I'm Phoebe Humphrey. The Prime Minister has taken to the stage at Labor's National Conference in Adelaide. Around 3,000 people will attend the three-day event, including 400 delegates who will discuss contentious policy issues, including a gas export tax and tougher gambling reform. Anthony Albanese says the party can continue delivering real change.
8: The responsibility to continue helping people under pressure, the responsibility that we have to guide our nation through this time of significant global uncertainty.
7: He's also announced the federal government will set up a Fair Work Court to help resolve workplace relation disputes. Australia's unemployment rate has remained steady at 4.4%. More than 76,000 jobs were added to the economy last month, most of them part-time, but there were also more people looking for work. Melbourne's CBD has turned into a sea of red T-shirts as thousands of teachers go on strike. More than 30,000 have walked off the job for a second time in 4 months, demanding better pay and working conditions from the Victorian government. The US has signed a nuclear deal with Saudi Arabia. The 30-year agreement allows the Gulf Kingdom to build nuclear reactors as part of its civil nuclear program and to enrich uranium. But some US politicians fear it could lead to the development of nuclear weapons. And the gallery at the centre of that infamous Louvre heist has finally reopened 9 months after millions of dollars worth of jewels were stolen. In sport, green and gold pride will be on full display tomorrow as Aussie sporting stars Nina Kennedy and Tim Hodge lead our Commonwealth Games team into the opening ceremony in Glasgow. Reigning pole vault champ Kennedy will fly the flag for Australia, while Paralympic swim star Hodge will carry the baton. And Justin Langer appears to have been snubbed for England's vacant head coaching role of the men's test team. There were reports the former Aussie batter was a leading contender to replace Brendan McCullum, but he hasn't been called in for interviews with the England and Wales cricket board. That's the latest news and sport.
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14: A shower or two today with Murray Bridge and Adelaide heading for a top of 14. 12 for Mount Barker. Victor Harbour and Strathalbyn 13 and just 8 for Mount Lofty. Tomorrow, cloudy with a possible shower in Adelaide.
15: Because the classics never go out of style.
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14: Yes, it is your throwback lunch. It's all thanks to McDonald's, Murray Bridge and Victor Harbour. And I don't know if you know this, but today is Thursday, and that means it's Thirsty Thursday, of course. Craig and Chelsea try a beverage. Well, they could have had their full at McDonald's, Murray Bridge and Victor Harbour with 10 delicious new drinks landing at McCafe. So why don't you go and try at least one of them today? We're going to give you a sample of some of the great songs of yesteryear in the Throwback Lunch. As I mentioned earlier, De La Soul coming up, Bowling for Soup as well. And this one from 1984, it's Wang Chung. Dance All Days on your Throwback Lunch.

0: Stone Temple Pilots wrapping up the throwback lunch thanks to McDonald's Murray Bridge and Victor Harbour. Now, that song is off an album either called The Purple Album or 12 Gracious Melodies, and no one ever really knows which one that is, but you don't have to choose. You can call it either. And in the same vein, you don't have to choose your beverage at McDonald's Murray Bridge and Victor Harbour because there's 10 to choose from. Some 10 new drinks have landed at McCafe. You can try them all. Go on. I dare you. That is the throwback lunch. Murray Bridge and Victor Harbour McDonald's, thank you for bringing it to us. Coldplay and BTS up next.
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0: 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No, that is Man in the Mirror. 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It'll be great to have him on the program. 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

0: Does anyone else have to say what up, brother, when Bloodline's on? That's Alex Warren and Jelly Roll on your home of the hits, Power FM. Oh, look at the old guy knowing about memes from like 3 years ago. Yeah. Still stuck in my head, though. It is your home of the hits, and I encourage you, friends, to go and visit our website. 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The story is all up there on the website, powerfmsa.com.au. Panic at the Disco now. 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
1: Ladies and gents, this is the moment you've waited for. You've been searching in the dark, sweat soaking through the floor. And buried in your bones, there's an ache that you can't ignore. Take it.

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1: Will, I've been busy organising your first ever national DJ tour to get your DJ career kickstarted.
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1: 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In fact, all of the tour dates are almost locked in.
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10: Hi, Harrison Preeve. The Prime Minister has addressed a rise in support for One Nation in his address at Labor's National Conference in Adelaide. He's taken aim at Pauline Hanson's monoculture comments, concluding his speech by stating Labor has learnt from and supports multiculturalism.
11: We have been enriched by people of every faith and background and tradition. Just like Australia, we have gained and grown from their ideas and their energy, and every bit as importantly, from their loyalty to our shared values.
10: Well, the AMA is pleased the federal government has extended prac payments to more uni courses. It doesn't understand why medical students have been ignored. The PM announcing today another 10 health disciplines, including physio and psychology, will receive around $338 per week while on placement from July next year. President Dr. Danielle McMullen says med students do around 2,000 hours of unpaid work, and she wants the government to reconsider. Thousands of Victorian teachers are today marching towards state parliament, more than 30,000 walking off the job for a second time in 4 months. Their union insists it's not just about pay, but school funding and working overtime. And the house at the centre of an Australian classic is set to become a castle once more. The Victorian home used in the 1997 film The Castle has won council approval to become a family home again. It was recently relocated from Melbourne to Beechworth. Another signing boost for Hawthorn, with Mitch Lewis putting pen to paper, the key forward committing to a new four-year deal to remain at the club until the end of 2030. It comes after teammate Jack Hunson extended his stay by another year. Round 20 begins tonight in Adelaide, where the Crows tackle the Pies. And round 21 of the NRL kicks off tonight with a battle between Penrith and Para. The Panthers will be without star fullback Dylan Edwards, while the Eels welcome back skipper Mitch Moses.
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15: A shower or two today with Murray Bridge and Adelaide heading for a top of 14, 12 for Mount Barker, Victor Harbour and Strathalbyn 13 and just 8 for Mount Lofty. Tomorrow, cloudy with a possible shower in Adelaide.
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0: 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Look, I'd be happy with one or the other, but if you're going to offer the two, sure. It is your Thursday afternoon. We're about, 45 minutes away from Geordie taking care of things. But tomorrow morning, Craig and Chels are back for your Friday. This morning, they spoke the Premier's Reading Challenge.
1: My daughter Isla came home from school the other day and said, "Oh, Dad, we're doing the Premier's Reading Challenge."
2: So good.
1: Which I've heard of, but I was like, what do you do? I don't actually know what it entails. I was like, so what do you do? And she said, "I don't know."
2: You read 12 books in a certain amount of time.
1: Okay.
2: You can read more if you want. And they're like different colours depending on how old you are. And then you get a medal each year.
1: Okay. I think this year the Premier's Reading Challenge is actually to go back through all the files and documents to make sure they know who acquired the land for the new school in Mount Barker.
2: Yep.
1: And if you can do it before the Premier, you get a medal.
2: You get a medal. Yeah, absolutely. Does it have a little duck on it?
1: Yeah.
2: That'd be great.
0: I reckon the Premier's not touching a duck in a very long time. That's just as me. But the Premier's Reading Challenge is on, and good luck to all those kids taking on all of those wonderful books. You'll be able to catch the very well-read Craig and Chels tomorrow morning from 6 a.m. The Kid Laroi and Justin Bieber now. 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
1: We have to wait.
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FM and your home of the hits. That's The Great Divide, Noah Kahan. You do have to, when you're back announcing as a radio professional, just dial back the Aussie accent when you back announce Noah Kahan. Otherwise, it sounds like you're wanting a kid called Noah to hurry up. Noah Kahan! And that's not his name. It is your Thursday afternoon. Happy Friday's Eve. The Spice Girls up next.

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It's your home of the hits, Power FM. Bunch of athletes with their bodies primed and ready to go at the Commonwealth Games in Glasgow. Am I the only person who's quite a bit of a sports lover that kind of absolutely forgot that the Commonwealth Games starts tonight? Anyone else? No? Bruno Mars now. This is 24K Magic. I'm off for a nap so I can watch the Commonwealth Games. Geordie's up next.

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6: Hi, Harrison Preeb. Anthony Albanese has officially announced the federal government will expand its practical placement payments, supporting the next generation of healthcare workers. An additional 10 university courses, including physio and psychology, will receive around $338 per week while on placement from July next year. The PM says it'll deliver more cost of living relief.
7: This is real help with the cost of living for tens of thousands of Australians, and a real investment in the healthcare workers of tomorrow.
6: The latest unemployment figures are out, holding steady at 4.4% for the month of June. That's despite the number of unemployed people rising by 13,000, 76,000 finding work during the month, mostly part-time. Tens of thousands of Victorian teachers have flooded the streets of Melbourne, rallying for better pay and conditions. It's after they rejected the government's latest offer of a 28.3% pay rise over 4 years. Teachers aren't budging from their original demand of 35%. And a digital clock has been unveiled in Brisbane's Queen Street Mall, officially launching the six-year mark until the 2032 Olympics. The installation, previously featuring in cities like Beijing before 2008 and Paris before the 2024 Games. Carlton is yet to decide whether Harry Mackay will face the Suns this weekend. The Blues key forward managing a minor meniscus tear in his knee suffered last week against Collingwood.
8: So Harry will be assessed today. We'll not take a cautious approach, but we'll set him up in terms of being able to get through training, and we'll make a call on his fitness after that.
6: Interim coach Josh Fraser there. Action kicks off tonight in Adelaide with the Crows up against Collingwood. Round 21 of the NRL kicks off tonight with the Eels hosting the Panthers. Dylan Edwards has been ruled out for Penrith after suffering a nasty cut against the Broncos. Thomas Jenkins shifting to fullback for his 50th game.
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11: A shower or two today, tomorrow cloudy, and a possible shower on the cards in Adelaide, Murray Bridge, Adelaide, Strathalbyn and Victor Harbour, all 15 tomorrow. Mount Barker 13 and Mount Lofty 9, showers on Saturday and a possible shower on Sunday.
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yourself on Parafem's Ride Home. Hey, it's Geordie. And Delta Goodrum, she is hitting the road with her Pure World Tour, and it's going across the country April next year. Now, as you know, Delta was overseas performing in Eurovision. Now, I actually watched the judging section of Eurovision the first time in my whole life just for Delta Goodrum, right? But anyway, when she tours, she's going to be performing so many of her awesome songs.

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But if you're thinking, I wouldn't mind seeing Delta for free, make sure you're listening to Craig and Chels next week because they've got double passes to give away to Delta's show at the Adelaide Entertainment Centre on Monday, April 19. And speaking of Delta, here she is with Hologram on Paraphrase.

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0: Vins, am I wrong on Parafem, your home of the hits? And in local news with Jenny Lemon, this is kind of good news.
1: The state government's hit pause on plans to acquire Mount Barker's Walk the Duck restaurant for a new primary school. Premier Peter Malinowskis telling 5AA he'll personally review the process after strong community backlash over the proposed site.
2: That's not to say that we can guarantee a different outcome, but I just want to make sure we're not going down the path of bureaucratic belligerence and instead we're going down the path of doing what is the right thing, not just for the owner of Walk the Duck, but more broadly for the community that we're seeking to deliver a important piece of public infrastructure.
0: And if you want more news, head to parafmsa.com.au. Red Hot Chili Peppers on the way right now. Kato and John, turn the lights off on Parafm.

0: some margaritas by swinging blue lights. 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Are you with me? Are you with me?
1: Adelaide Hills, Murraylands and South Coast, home of the hits, Para FM. That was Lost Frequencies, Are You With Me? And yes, it's Thursday, and that means Van of Hope will be out at 5 p.m. on the corner of West Terrace and Bridge Street, Murray Bridge. So if you know someone who struggles to get food just weekly, well, let them know about the Van of Hope. Maybe you also need a good meal. Well, this is your opportunity to go get it. They serve it in between 5 and 6, but you don't wait too long, okay? Because once it's gone, it's gone. But it's hot food, friendly faces, and a big dose of kindness. And I think everyone, and I mean everyone, needs kindness these days. But yeah, Van of Hope. All the details about it you can find at parafmsa.com.au in the community events section. If you've got your own event coming up, you go to submit an event listing, fill in all the details there. And to find out all the other great stuff that happens here each weekend, you tune in Friday mornings to The Brekkie Show after 7:30, because that's when we'll have Jackie from Mackie. We live in the weekend local. 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
8: Afternoon, it's a pretty good run around the Adelaide Hills, Murraylands and South Coast at the moment. No major issues on any of the main roads at the moment. It's a good run too on the freeway and also Victor Harbour Road. KFC are dropping 31 deals over 31 days this Christmas in July for you to unwrap in-app. Let the festivities begin. Only available till 10 p.m. Pick up only across the Adelaide Hills, Murraylands and South Coast. 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
9: Good afternoon, Harrison Preeb. New South Wales Fair Trading is taking online clothing retailer Bondi United to court, alleging it misled consumers about supporting victims of the Bondi terror attack. The watchdog alleging the company falsely claimed proceeds from merchandise sales would help victims and their families. The federal government is creating a new Fair Work Court. Prime Minister Anthony Albanese says it will help resolve workplace relations disputes in consultation with the Fair Work Commission.
10: It will resolve disputes faster and at lower costs for both workers and employers. Good for workers, good for business, good for the country.
9: Workers and employers will be able to give feedback about the court before it's officially set up. Outback Wrangler Matt Wright has represented himself in federal court as part of a civil lawsuit over the death of his co-star in 2022. He's told the judge he's had to play catch-up after his release from prison in May as the complex case heads closer to trial. His co-star's widow Danielle Wilson brought forward the lawsuit with a mediation set to return in September. And you won't need to pack the neck pillow on Emirates flights anymore. The airline has launched the first built-in padded neck rest in economy class. They'll be installed on all A350s by the end of this year, the rest of the fleet to follow. Latrell Mitchell has no clear return date as he deals with ongoing injuries. The South Star seeing a neurologist after a back injury led to calf troubles, leaving him sidelined since round 11. Coach Wayne Bennett rubbishing suggestions for injury-related clauses to be included in contracts.
11: Terrible idea. Not interested in it. Well, it's just a bit of misfortune that creates that problem. You've either got a contract or you haven't, you're not going to make one up to how many games you play or something like that. That's not going to happen.
9: And in AFL, Adelaide's Tex Walker likely to reach a milestone in this evening's clash against Collingwood. Tex just one goal short of reaching 700 goals for his career.
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14: A shower or two today, tomorrow cloudy, and a possible shower on the cards in Adelaide, Murray Bridge, Adelaide, Strathalbyn and Victor Harbour, all 15 tomorrow. Mount Barker 13 and Mount Lofty 9, showers on Saturday and a possible shower on Sunday.
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16: I haven't really talked to him, but he looks pretty down.
15: He looks pretty down. Yeah, well, maybe we should cheer him up then.
16: What do you suppose we should do?
15: Well, does he like...

0: Chet, come here.
1: Wow, look at her.
0: I know.
1: God, I've never seen Sharon look so bad before.
0: I did once before, but this is pretty bad.
1: Yeah, what do you think she got up to last night?

0: All the big dogs are in town for Labor's conference. Yeah, and the biggest of them all, Prime Minister Anthony Albanese. So you might see him out on the streets of the city. Just keep that in mind.
1: Gosh, I do not relate the words big dog with Anthony Albanese.
0: Big dog.
1: Yeah.
0: He's the top dog. That's what he is. He's the Prime Minister.
1: Yeah, I guess so, but he doesn't give big dog energy.
0: Yeah, you know who does.
1: Who?
0: Barnaby Joyce.
1: Sit down!
0: That's how he
1: Sorry,
0: gets...
1: Sorry, it's just a dog.
0: That's how he gets Prime Minister Anthony Albanese to sit down.
1: Absolutely.
0: In Parliament.
1: What did you say, Barnaby?
2: I think... Sit down! Sorry, it's a dog. So, What was the question?
1: On the way, Kenny Loggins, right now, Taylor Swift, The Fate of Ophelia on Power FM.

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3: 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It's more powerful than you think. 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It can move you to dance, to run, to tears. 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

0: 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That was Josh Fawaz, Like a Prayer, and in local news with Jenny Lemon.
1: Frustration's boiling in Mount Compass, with almost 100 residents turning out to a meeting about water supply issues. Locals say they're fed up with water prices, quality and billing problems affecting homes in the town's west, many demanding change after years of uncertainty. The Essential Services Commission meeting comes as support grows for a parliamentary inquiry.
0: And yet we'd like to build an AI facility. AI uses a lot of water. So, what are we meant to do? On the way, Ed Sheeran, right now, Destiny's Child, Jumpin' Jumpin' on Parafin.

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1: Good afternoon. It is accident and breakdown free at the moment through the Murrayland, South Coast and the Hills. Just some ongoing works continuing. Little Hampton on the Prince's Highway near Pioneer Street, 40 both ways. Same in Murray Bridge on Swanport Road, Oakbank and Ann Road near Monkhouse Road, and also Second Valley Main South Road near Forest Road. 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

0: Hills, Murraylands and South Coast Home in the Hits, Power FM. That was Banners, Someone to You. And Spider-Man's new movie, Brand New Day, is going to be in cinemas July 30.
1: Hi, my name is Peter Parker. You don't remember me, but we used to know each other. Something bad was going to happen, and the only way to stop it was to make everyone forget about me. Because I'm not just Peter Parker. I'm Spider-Man.
0: I just think everyone would love Peter Parker to reconnect with those who have forgotten.
2: Nice flowers.
1: Oh, they're a housewarming gift.
2: I'm MJ.
1: I'm just a neighbor from across the hall.
2: Friendly neighbor.
0: And I don't blame us all wanting that because, hello, great friendships and relationships and all that. Anyway, you need to see the movie to find out if that happens, right? Well, be listening to Craig and Chelsea tomorrow morning because they've got another double pass giveaway for Spider-Man Brand New Day. Anyway, I've got to stop being excited. Here's Arista.

Home of the Hits, Power FM, Geordie with you on after four. We've got Ray with 070 Shake. Back to the intro, back to the bar, to the Bentley, to the hotel, to my own way. Cause I don't wanna feel how I did last night. Following them, Teddy Swims. Another moment or song on Power FM if you download the free iHeart app.

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1: Looking really good at the moment through the Murrayland, South Coast and the Hills. Also Adelaide Road at Manham Road in all directions and outbound Port Elliot Road as you head towards Goolwa Beach. Ongoing works continuing this afternoon, including Cape Jervis Main South Road near Fishery Beach Road and Sappers Road at a speeds at 40 affecting both ways there, and also Murray Bridge on Swanport Road. AusAlert, Australia's new emergency messaging system, will send a test alert to compatible mobile devices around 1:30 p.m. on Monday 27 July. If you receive one, you don't need to do anything as it's just a test. Authorised by the Australian Government, Canberra. 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
2: Hi, Harrison Preeb here. Australia's housing market has entered a downturn for the first time in 3 years, driven by sharp declines in Sydney and Melbourne. Domain's June quarter report shows combined capital city house and unit prices fell by more than 1%. Spokesperson Nicola Powell says issues such as interest rate hikes and changes to property tax are having an impact.
3: One of the broad themes we saw Australia-wide was a softening of unit prices across most of our capital cities. And I do think that that might be that signal that investors are now just sitting on the sidelines.
2: Tens of thousands of healthcare students are expected to pocket around $338 per week as the federal government expands its practical placement payments. 10 new professions, including physio and speech pathology, will be able to access them from July 1st next year. Prime Minister Anthony Albanese announcing the news at Labor's national conference today. Victorian teachers haven't ruled out another strike, with thousands walking off the job today, fighting for better pay and conditions. It's the third major strike after nearly a year of failed negotiations, sticking firm on their demand for a 35% increase over 3 years. The state government's latest offer of a 28.3% rise over 4 years was rejected earlier this week. And Kmart has unveiled plans to ditch its controversial middle-of-store checkouts as part of a new expansion. The retail giant rolling out a new store format, which will see checkouts move to front of the store, as well as expanding its women's wear, beauty and home areas. Well, it's a happy team at Hawthorn, the club locking in Mitch Lewis and Jack Gunston to new contracts. Coach Sam Mitchell is stoked to keep their attacking weapons.
4: I did give you a couple of clues last week, but none of you believe me. So, no, please we can get a strong front half together.
2: And Melbourne Storm has given one of its stars the go-ahead to explore options with PNG. Cameron Munster granted permission while he's out injured to negotiate with the Chiefs ahead of the November 1 transfer window.
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7: A shower or two today, tomorrow cloudy, and a possible shower on the cards in Adelaide, Murray Bridge, Adelaide, Strathalbyn and Victor Harbour, all 15 tomorrow. Mount Barker 13 and Mount Lofty 9, showers on Saturday and possible shower on Sunday.
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0: RFM's Ride Home, and that was Daddy Swims, Mr. Know-It-All. Johnny here. And would you like to go into outer space? Well, there's one South Australian who might get the opportunity.
1: Question. Do we think Catherine Bennell-Pegg, our Adelaide astronaut, do we reckon she'll get to space?
2: We hope she does. Why would you do all the training and then not go up there?
1: Absolutely. Well, currently the space mission is sort of on hold until funding is received from the government, but space leaders are urging them to get behind it because she's set to head to the International Space Station, which will make her the first professional astronaut to represent Australia. Here in Adelaide, we've actually just held the 19th Aussie Space Forum, and so many speakers were saying the benefits of getting behind her, funding this. And also, there'll be quite a financial return for Australia as well.
2: But yeah.
1: Fingers crossed for Catherine.
2: Fund it so then she can bring the money back in. You got to spend money to make money.
1: And you've always said that.
2: And I'm a money-making man.
0: I was saying to someone only a couple of weeks ago, I wish I was born in America and I wish I was smart because I'd either want to join NASA or join the FBI. Sadly, I'm not that smart. But at least I know it. On the way, Sonny Federa, DOD and Poppy Bascom. Right now, Diana King, I Say a Little Prayer on Parafem.

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1: Will, I've been busy organising your first ever national DJ tour to get your DJ career kickstarted.
2: Just to be clear, this was your idea.
1: No need to thank me now, mate. In fact, all of the tour dates are almost locked in.
2: Oh, that's good.
1: Unfortunately, we have had one cancellation.
2: Oh, that's bad.
1: But Australia, that means you have one more chance to get DJ Will spinning the decks at your event.
2: That's good.
1: Your last chance to party with DJ Will, the Savo, on the drive home.
2: That's very good.
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0: RFM, your home of the hits. That was Shawn Mendes, Treat You Better. And in local news with Jenny Lemon, why has the human race become so violent against those who are helping us? I don't understand.
1: Assaults on healthcare staff requiring hospital admission in SA have doubled in a decade. In the past 10 years, assaults have jumped from the fourth to second most common cause. But the data doesn't capture the assaults on health workers who didn't need to be admitted to hospital, reflecting the increased violence being faced by doctors, nurses and allied frontline staff. Locally, efforts have been made to address the issue with security guards on site 24/7 at Mount Barker and Murray Bridge hospitals.
0: Anyway, if you want more news, just head to powerfmsa.com.au. On the way, the Choir Boys right now. 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
1: It's a pretty hassle-free run at the moment through the Murrayland, South Coast and the Hills. Also, Adelaide Road at Manham Road in all directions. Ongoing works, Littlehampton on the Princes Highway. That is speeds at 40 both ways. Same in Murray Bridge on Swanport Road and Second Valley Main South Road near Forest Road. 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

is Murray Lands and South Coast, home of the hits, Power FM. That was Somber 12 to 12. And can you imagine going through winter without a heater, without warm clothes, without good blankets and stuff like that just to keep you and your kids warm? I can't imagine that. But the thing is, it happens to a lot of people. With prices going up on so many things, it's getting harder and harder for those to get anything. And that's why we've got Warm Up Winter. We're asking for food, new clothing and blankets. And these donations will actually go to AC Care in the Murraylands, Whalers Peninsula Community Association on the South Coast, and the Mount Barker Community Centre in the Adelaide Hills. So if you'd like to get involved with Warm Up Winter, you can actually drop off your donated food, new clothing and blankets to either Mount Barker Central or Victor Harbour Central, and it will definitely go to those who need help this winter. It is Warm Up Winter, brought to you by Victor Central, Mount Barker Central and Power FM. Back to the music is Crazy

0: Your home of the hits, Power FM. Jordy here, and after five, it's Will and Woody, and it seems Woody really wants to help Will restart his DJ career.
1: Me and Sexy D, digital producer Sexy D, we are putting some money into you, my friend, and trust me, everyone's going to know your name very, very shortly. Everyone's going to know this tour.
2: What's this pop-up gig that you were talking about earlier?
1: Okay, so next week we've got the pop-up gig. You've already spoken to Lisa. So the pop-up gig before the actual launch of the national tour is you DJing in a hotel lobby for a ladies' wellness day. One thing I am worried about is just your cool factor. There's a nightclub called the Berghain in Berlin, yeah. Okay? A lot of people would have heard of it. It's world famous, this nightclub, yep, in Berlin. And it's incredibly famous for not letting people in. Like,
2: I've been there. I got in.
1: How old were you?
2: 21.
1: You were cool then. It's been 17 long, hard years for you. Your cool has, it's fallen off a cliff. There's no doubt about it. We need to get you back in 21-year-old cool mode.
0: That pop-up gig would be so awesome. Anyway, if you want the full chat, because trust me, there's a lot more, just jump on to powerfmsa.com.au and go to the Will and Woody page. If you

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1: It's looking really good at the moment through the Murrayland, South Coast and the Hills. Also, Adelaide Road at Manham Road in all directions and outbound Port Elliot Road as you head towards Goolwa Beach. Ongoing works continuing this afternoon. Littlehampton on the Princes Highway, speeds at 40 both ways. Murray Bridge on Swanport Road and Oakbank Nan Road near Monkhouse Road. Need a sweet spot on the way home? 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
2: Afternoon, Harrison Preeb. Labor has announced plans for a Fair Work Court to speed up settlements when it comes to things such as wage theft. It's one of the items unveiled at the party's conference in Adelaide. Employment Minister Amanda Wishworth says it might sound familiar.
3: The Keating government set up the court in 1994, particularly to help resolve some enterprise bargaining issues. Of course, John Howard abolished that court.
2: Origin has confirmed there's been unauthorised access and disclosure of some customers' data. We first heard of the breach yesterday, but now the energy company admits the last four digits of a credit card or the last four digits of a bank account may have been accessed alongside a name, address and date of birth. It's still trying to confirm the exact number of customers impacted. Well, the chance of a rate rise has increased with strong employment data smashing expectations. Data today shows 76,000 jobs were created in June, well above the consensus expectations at around 15,000. But employment remains steady at 4.4%. Markets now tipping in a 32% chance of a rate rise in August and are almost certain we'll see one before the end of the year. And one of the nation's most wanted fugitives won't be extradited from Greece to face trial over an alleged 1999 Sydney nightclub murder. A Greek court rejecting Australia's request to extradite 56-year-old James Dalaman Angus, ruling the alleged offence falls outside the country's statute of limitations. Essendon's Nate Caddy has been given the all-clear after experiencing an elevated heart rate against GWS. The 21-year-old checked over in hospital before being released last Sunday. Interim coach Dean Solomon says he's been able to resume training.
4: They said there's no risk, obviously, with what happened, and he's fully good to go. So, I trust our medical staff and Nate's in a good headspace as well.
2: And Broncos and Origin star Gamet Shibasaki has officially locked in his future. After plenty of speculation, it's been confirmed the Premiership-winning centre has inked a two-year deal with the Perth Bears from 2027.
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6: A shower or two today, tomorrow cloudy, and a possible shower on the cards in Adelaide, Murray Bridge, Adelaide, Strathalbyn and Victor Harbour, all 15 tomorrow. Mount Barker 13 and Mount Lofty 9, showers on Saturday and a possible shower on Sunday.

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1: Yes, it is. Well, the Woody for you. I hope you're having a wonderful drive home. What's the dumbest thing you've bought off Amazon? Or if you can, of course, text us. Woody, I think we've just, let's be honest, mate, I think we've just maybe scratched the surface of your purchases. I still think you've got a few in the closet that you're not going to actually admit on air.
2: I should have gone to my history, because it's a bit scary on Amazon. You can look up all your past purchases, and you forget some. You honestly forget some, Will. Now, button pusher Tommy, you've made a dumb purchase on Amazon.
3: Yeah, late night, I was watching Harry Potter, and it was during the time of fidget spinners.
2: Remember fidget spinners?
3: Anyway, I got a fidget spinner in the shape of the Golden Snitch.
1: I don't mind that.
2: Oh, no, don't give it to him. What? Yeah, how can you get around that?
1: Well, you know I love Harry Potter, mate. I'm always going to love that.
2: Well, I bought night vision goggles. I literally...

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3: As we slowly head towards your Thursday night, it is a hassle-free run at the moment through the Murrayland, South Coast and the Hills. Ongoing works continuing tomorrow. Littlehampton on the Princess Highway, speeds at 40 both ways. Same in Murray Bridge on Swanport Road, Oakbank Nan Road near Monkhouse Road, and Cape Jervis Main South Road near Sabbath Road and Fishery Beach Road. 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
2: Yeah, it is Will and Woody. I hope you guys are having a brilliant drive home. We're here for Yui. The second stop on the DJ Will National Tour is after the quiz. Right now, though, it's Hot Takes.
3: Yes, yes. Spicy meatball.
2: Okay, so hottest take, $100 Red Rooster voucher today. Woods, one of the ones I didn't get to last time we did Hot Takes was a text we got from a guy called Max.
4: Mm-hmm.
2: And he said breakfast food is better at night than in the morning.
4: Preach. No, seriously. Hard preach. I pitched to Mim, you know this, on our wedding. I said the dinner should be breakfast. And I was like, that will go
2: off.
4: You
2: really?
4: Yeah, yeah, yeah. She'd like...
2: What are we talking?
4: Like, I was like...
2: Eggs for dinner.
4: Yeah, eggs, bacon, a sausage, like some really nice toasted sourdough, avocado, and like bowls of fruit as well. Like in the middle, I was like, people will... And coffees. Like, bring coffees out. Like, cappuccino, latte, ice long black. That, and that's...
2: We know what coffee is, mate.
4: Yeah, no, I know. But yeah, but I was just, you know, just trying to like...
2: Yeah, trying to add a bit of theatre.
4: Add a bit of theatre, you know, what it would have been like. Yeah, I think the vibes would have been up. Yeah. Mim laughed at me. Laughed at my face. But I love that hot take. I've got a hot take for you. I think...
2: It's a hot take.
4: It's a hot take.
2: Breakfast for dinner, isn't it?
4: When's the last time you had breakfast for dinner?
2: Well, I have. I think breakfast for dinner is an emergency meal where you're basically like, you know what, I can't really go to the shops. Uber Eats is going to take too long. I've got some eggs. I've got some bread. Eggs on toast is the quickest, easiest, most nutritious meal I think anyone can make.
4: And how good is it? And how good is it?
2: It's good.
4: It's delicious.
2: It's quick.
4: Delicious.
2: Yeah, it is good.
4: Quick hot take for you. I think Olivia Wilde's new movie, The Invite, best comedy in the last 15 years.
2: There you go.
3: Wow. That's a spicy meatball.
4: Is anything top it? Hot, hot, hot. 15 years since 2010?
2: When was Bridesmaids?
4: Pre-2010. Bridesmaids would have been, because
2: I'm pretty sure
4: I did the work there because I was like, I think Bridesmaids eclipses it, but...
5: Yeah. Bridesmaids was 2011, sorry, Woods.
4: Oh, dear.
2: Oh, bad luck, Woods. Right on the line there. Right on the line.
4: So close.
2: Did the research, got up early, did the work, and had a miss.
4: Sexy D's got a hot take for us. Hopefully he's done the work. What do you got?
6: You know how like they've got those oversized trucks?
4: Oversized trucks?
6: Yeah, you know how you're like on the freeway and there's a truck in front of you and it's got like a shed on it and it says oversized on the back? Don't make it oversized. Just regular size. Take it in two pieces. I don't want to be stuck behind your back, like your shed on the freeway.
4: Love that. Love that.
6: Figure it out.
4: Yeah, get two trucks.
3: Yes!
4: But you know what else about that sexy dust? It's the most superfluous sign on the road. Like, I can see that it's oversized. Like, why would... It's like saying, this is big. It's like, I've got eyes.
6: Yeah, and also it's like, mate, if it says oversized, don't make it oversized.
4: Yeah. It's oversized for a reason, because it's too big. You shouldn't be on the road. I'm with you, sexy. I'm with you.
2: Why? So what is it? Is it just you can't pass it when you're turning? Is that the idea?
4: Is that the rule?
2: When it's oversized?
4: I didn't know that was a rule.
2: Yeah, it says, don't overtake turning vehicle. Oh, you do it anyway.
6: That's a different sign.
4: Out of spite. I don't even need to turn around you.
2: But have you ever tried to take over one of those trucks when it's turning and you're like, oh, I don't even know why it has that sign, and then you get halfway through it and you're like, holy shit, you're going to crush me against a wall.
4: Yeah, yeah, yeah.
2: You have that moment.
4: And we love responsible driving on this show. We love responsible driving.
2: Absolutely. That was when I was, that was actually not me. I was in the car with someone who had no idea what they're doing. There's some pretty hot takes. I've got another hot take here.
4: Yeah.
2: People who use phone disabling software are addicts.
4: Are what, sorry?
2: Addicts.
4: Ooh.
3: That's spicy meatball.
4: That feels targeted. That feels targeted. Maybe I'm drawing a link where there is a number. That feels targeted.
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20: Hi, I'm Sally Pearson. Nina Kennedy has been unveiled as Australia's flag bearer for the Glasgow Commonwealth Games. The Olympic pole vault champion says she's thrilled.
21: 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Our Commonwealth team is always so strong. 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
20: 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And LPGA's Women's Scottish Open is teeing off tonight with Aussies Minji Lee and Grace Kim in action.
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9: As we slowly head towards your Thursday night, it is a hassle-free run at the moment through the Murrayland, South Coast and the Hills. Ongoing works continuing tomorrow. Littlehampton on the Princess Highway, speeds at 40 both ways. Same in Murray Bridge on Swanport Road, Oakbank Nan Road near Monkhouse Road, and Cape Jervis Main South Road near Sabbath Road and Fishery Beach Road. 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
10: Hi, it's Harrison Preeb. Origin Energy has confirmed customer data has been accessed in its cyber security breach. Hackers obtaining information including names, addresses, dates of birth, phone numbers and account details. The company says only the last four digits of affected credit cards or bank accounts were accessed. Customers impacted are being contacted. The AMA wants medical students included in the government's changes to prac payments. The Prime Minister announcing from July next year another 10 uni courses will be given an allowance while on prac, including physio and psychology. President Dr. Danielle McMullen says it makes zero sense not to include med students. Tens of thousands of Victorian teachers, principals and school support staff have marched through to State Parliament in their third major strike this year. It's after the government's latest offer of a 28.3% pay rise over 4 years was rejected, with teachers holding out for a 35% wage increase over 3 years. They're also demanding better working conditions and funding for schools. Australia's housing boom is officially over, with a drop in house and unit prices for the June quarter. And a warning for those seeking out weight loss jabs, the regulator warning they can cause a rare but permanent blindness. A new safety alert's been issued for GLP-1 drugs, the TGA urging users who experience any vision loss to seek out medical treatments immediately. In the AFL, Collingwood is searching for its sixth straight victory tonight against the Crows in Adelaide. The Pies will carry extra motivation into the clash with veteran Jordan Ngoi playing his 200th and Isaac Quainer notching game 150. The Eels and Panthers to meet in Para tonight to kick off round 21 of the NRL. Mitchell Moses returns from a cork thigh for the Eels, while Penrith will be without star fullback Dylan Edwards. And just one sleep to go before the Comm Games opening ceremony in Glasgow. Pole vaulter Nina Kennedy has been named as Australia's flag bearer, while para athlete Tim Hodge will carry the King's baton.
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4: A shower or two today, tomorrow cloudy, and a possible shower on the cards in Adelaide, Murray Bridge, Adelaide, Strathalbyn and Victor Harbour, all 15 tomorrow. Mount Barker 13 and Mount Lofty 9, showers on Saturday, and a possible shower on Sunday.

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8: It is Will and Woody. I hope you're having a wonderful Thursday afternoon. Brought to you by Youi Woods. I know you're very excited about this. I'm going to be honest, I'm a little bit trepidatious.
9: Oh.
8: I'm not sure I about whether or not you're being legit.
9: I get
8: about
9: it.
8: This. You seem to think you have actually booked in a decent gig for the DJ Will National Tour.
9: DJ Will. Yes, my friend. Yes, my friend. I fully get your trepidation. That's your performance anxiety coming through, and that's why you're the best. The reason you're nervous.
8: Genuine anxiety. You had me at a 3-year-old birthday party, which I had to decline. So
9: yeah, that's the nerves. You've broken the heart of a 3-year-old. She's got posters of you on her wall, and you've broken her heart. But hey, that's your call. That's your call. I just offer you things. I show you the yellow brick road. You've got to dance it. All right. Now, you said before the song that your dream gig, your dream venue is Strawberry Fields. You said you'd like to be part of it.
8: It'd be pretty cool to play there.
9: A big lineup, great artist.
8: It looks special.
9: Well-respected artist.
8: Jill Peterson's playing there this year.
9: Jill Peterson. Yeah. I love Jill Peterson. Jill. What is it?
8: Jill. It's a soft G.
9: Jill. Anyway, so look.
8: It'd be a soft J.
9: Are you going B2B with Yeel? Is it Yeel and Wheel at Strawberry Fields?
10: Well, DJ Will.
9: Well, let me tell you this, mate. Let me tell you this.
8: Yeah.
9: I think when I reveal to you the second venue that we are locking in, you will not be thinking of strawberries anymore. You will not be
8: strawberries. There's not actually strawberries there.
9: Is that right? Why do they call it strawberry fields? Doesn't matter.
8: It doesn't matter
9: because okay. Will, on the phone okay. with me right now, and you, live on the radio show, is a man called Ari. Man called Ari or woman called Ari? Sorry.
10: It's a man called Ari.
9: And Ari, would you like to tell DJ Will what the second event is on his national tour?
10: DJ Will, you don't have much faith in manager Woody, but have you heard of the Matildas, who played in front of 74,000 people at Stadium Australia?
8: Yes.
10: You've heard of them? Well, set your standards far lower, my man, because I'm asking you to come out to Caulfield Park and pump up the session for the winless under 14 girls. And we need you to pump them up. I have tried. I've shown them Rocky 1, Rocky 2, the Mighty Ducks. We went back to Rocky 3. We got red cards galore after that game. I need your help. We need the vibes. They're trying to sack me, and I've got you.
8: Hang on.
9: Unbelievable. Unbelievable, Ari. That is unbelievable. That is a huge gig.
8: You're the coach of an under 14 girls soccer team.
10: I am. Yeah. This week. And if I don't get you out there to help turn this ship around, well, I don't know how much longer.
9: Oh, he'll turn that ship around, mate.
8: To a training night?
10: Yeah. Yeah, I don't want to risk it at a game.
9: That's it. So we're talking. yeah, mate. The games are taken seriously, Will. We're not going to rock you out at an actual game. We're talking you, mate, on the sidelines of training. We're going to get a smoke machine down there. We're going to have two epic speakers, and you are going to be DJing to pump up the under 14 girls. So, Ari, how many weeks have you been playing? You haven't had a win?
10: A number now, 9.
9: Oh, shocking season.
10: Whoa. We need this. We need this breakthrough. I've shown them your SoundCloud. I've played them the John Howard. If you can get the youth on your side, the career is going up. They said it was dog water, and dogs are cute, right? So that's a good thing.
9: Exactly. I've heard a lot of dog water when spoken about Will's mixes, and I agree. I think the kids use it as a complimentary term. The John Howard mix you're referring to. Sorry, Ari, before I play the John Howard mix, because you've brought it up, you say the kids are loving it. Ari, we're coming. We're bloody excited.
10: Oh, my gosh. That's unreal.
9: And just a quick one. Any snacks provided at training that we could potentially dip into just for energy?
10: I'll organise the best snacks, okay?
9: Unbelievable, mate. That's huge. Will. That is huge. It's locked in. Will, I can see
10: you
9: on your face.
10: That rider.
9: Yeah, we'll send the rider. No doubt about it. It's pretty much just snacks, but I'll get that officially to you very shortly, Ari. You're a great man. Now, you have brought up the John Howard mix. Will, you look so excited. I just cannot believe how happy you are. And this is why I do it. I do it to see you happy. We've now got two dream gigs for you. We've got a team meeting at a demolition company. We've got an under 14 soccer girls training. Now.
8: Don't.
9: What?
8: You brought up strawberry fields. You asked me my fate, where I'd most like to play. And you said, this is up there with that.
9: I
8: know you're having a bit of fun here. You're having a bit of joke. And I know you find it very funny.
9: This isn't funny.
8: I know you find it very funny. But don't get my hopes up and be like, oh, it's going to be similar to that. And then tell me that I'm DJing at an under 14 training night for a soccer team.
9: Yeah, and it's
8: I'm just saying, it's on a field. It's not nice.
9: Strawberry field, soccer field. Now, this is the John Howard mix. That's what the kids are loving, apparently. Let's hear a snippet of it.
11: As former Prime Minister John Howard once said to me late one night, I'm high as a guy.

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7: Oh.
8: It's Will and Woody. I really hope you're having a wonderful drive home. Woodrow, brought to you by Youi. The inspiration for a lot of stuff this week has been Barnaby Joyce yelling at his dog during an interview. Which has led to a whole bunch of people questioning whether or not there was actually a dog there or whether he was just dodging questions with the help of an imaginary dog. The next evolution of this is that he then has gone on to explain what his dog sounded like while he was doing the interview. And here is him imitating the sound of his own dog during the interview. Now, look, he's a professional. I mean, you can say what you like about Barnaby, but at the end of the day, it's a genius tactic to pretend when you get asked a curly question that there's something distracting you that needs attention, then you dodge the question. Yeah. Okay. So what you and I are going to do, we're allowed to ask each other two questions, right? Two questions each. And we are allowed to basically bark like a dog. We have to imitate Barnaby's dog in order to get out of one question, but you can only use the Barnaby dog get out of jail free card once.
9: Okay.
8: The two questions.
9: I'm a pretty open book, Will. What if I just choose to
8: answer the other question?
9: What if I just choose to answer both questions? Because I've got nothing to hide.
8: Well, okay. Well, you can go first then if you like.
9: So, as in, I ask questions or I receive?
8: Oh, well, I'll ask you the first question.
9: Okay. All right.
8: If you're feeling like you're an open book.
9: Yeah, I'm completely open. Fire away. I've got nothing to hide. Nothing.
8: Which reality star did you claim to have a sick day for so that we didn't have to interview the quick bark?
9: What? What's that?
8: Very quick bark.
9: There's a real dog here. Okay.
8: Quick bark.
9: So you, well, what's,
8: just to confirm, I get a free shot.
9: What's interesting here is that off air you said, mate, don't take it too seriously. It was like, obviously, I don't want to call
8: that
9: anything.
8: That wasn't serious.
9: Serious? Yeah,
8: that
9: sure, wasn't serious. Sure. Okay.
8: Was that serious?
9: What's that? I can't hear you. Oh, we're breaking up. Have we lost connection? Okay. My question to you. I'm immediately trying to reframe my questions because mine were fun.
8: That was fun.
9: Yeah. Sorry, I was just looking for my notes. Which?
8: Really thinking.
9: Which Logie winning host had a massive go at you at the Logies one night because of an indiscretion that you did publicly on this radio show, and I was completely against it, can I just say? Glad that came to me. Why are we doing this? This is so dumb. Why are we doing it? Why did you? This is the. We're bringing each other down.
8: There it is.
9: You know, Denya's over it now as well. Like, don't even worry about it.
8: I was tempted. I was very tempted. I think for the good of the show and everyone involved, that was a good decision.
9: Okay, well, that was fun. Mature. Let's go to traffic. I know you guys are worried
8: free
9: about
8: shot
9: traffic
8: now.
9: Out there.
8: You're free shot now, two questions each. Here we go. So now this, for me, this is the question where there needs to be some sense and sensibilities involved because we have to answer this and we have to answer it honestly. So like the first question there, I knew that you were going to bark at that. Just had to get that out of the way. No harm, no foul. That's just smart footy. That's a deliberate foul. This one, I'm just interested in.
9: Mm-hmm.
8: Okay, got to answer honestly.
9: Mm-hmm.
8: You're an over wiper. We all know that. You said that for as long as I've known you.
9: You're talking about with
8: yourself in a
9: toilet.
8: Yes.
9: Yeah.
8: You've called yourself an over wiper.
9: Yes.
8: As long as I've known you.
9: Yes.
8: Be honest.
9: Mm-hmm.
8: Be honest. On average, how many wipes?
9: Ooh. Oh, God. It is like it's a big range if I'm really, I want to be as honest as I can here, but it is a big range. I think, and just in being completely honest here, I think my biggest problem sometimes is I'm so anxious about getting marks on undies and whatnot or not getting at all. And this is just something that I've always. I'm sorry. How am I supposed to answer this question, Joe? I'm trying to respect.
7: It's just exactly live. What's just that? Say the number.
9: No, but it's so hard. Like it's so.
7: Just take a stab at it.
8: You're going into the detail.
9: I'm just saying that, like I.
8: How many
9: I will
8: wipes, mate?
9: Triple or double layer because I wipe so hard. I think that's my big problem. That's my issue. But if I had to guess how many times, 8, 9. But what I've started doing, just for the environmentally friendly out there, is that I'm multiple wipe.
8: Feels like a lot.
9: I'm multiple with the same paper. So I will wipe, flip, fold over, wipe, fold over, wipe.
7: A piece of paper can only be folded 7 times.
9: Well, no, I don't wipe with one bit of paper for 9 times. I'm just saying I probably use three different.
8: Nine times on the same square.
9: So I'll go.
8: It's intense.
9: Okay, all right. Over
8: to
9: you.
8: So you when you said 8 wipes, so would you do like, is that 16 wipes?
9: What?
8: Is that what you're saying? If you're doing twice on the same, no. Okay.
9: No,
8: I'm
9: saying
8: 8 in total. 9 in total.
9: 8 in total. Yeah. But I need two clean boys before I move on with the rest of my day.
8: Okay, wow.
9: Okay. Here we go. You've been in Europe for the last 4 weeks.
8: We haven't got enough time. We'll go to the
9: traffic.
8: It's been awesome.
9: About it a lot.
8: Hope you're having a great drive home. The post-show meeting is up next.
9: What are you doing?

just hit the pedal. If things go wrong, it's just incidental. My bad, never got the memo that you never have fun while you're in the limo. Yeah, you wanna ride in the six, you wanna dine in the six. But when I lean for the kiss, you said I'll probably send you some pics.

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0: Graham Edwards. It's been a long day. 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
5: You want a wine? Grab one. Doesn't matter what time of day. 10 a.m.
6: Absolutely.
5: Rip in.
6: Even if you're driving the kids to school.
0: And Tom.
7: Mel had a night away.
5: By herself?
7: By herself. Yeah, this. And this is the thing I want to get into, because okay. A lot of people are like, that's weird.
5: When you're married to Tom, maybe it's not weird.
0: Cheaper than therapy and way less professional.
8: For your Monday night, it's Chat GNT with Georgie and Tom. Cheers, guys.
5: Cheers.
8: Where would you rather be on a Monday?
5: Just with us.
8: Absolutely.
5: Hopefully and giving you a little lull.
8: Yeah, getting you through your Monday. Monday can be a sad one, but not tonight, mate. The lulls keep on coming.
5: Yep.
8: Massive show. We've got a segment called Are You Saying Something? It's life's little conundrums. And you usually run this one.
5: I do. I come up with all of them. I throw them at you.
8: Yep.
5: But you want to take control this week.
8: I want to have a go. We'll switch it up. I've got a good one for you today.
5: Okay. Something my son did recently that I was very proud of him. I'm going to tell you the story, but I want to talk kind of about if it's okay to brag about your kids, because sometimes we feel like we shouldn't.
8: So yeah, it's kind of un-Australian to brag, isn't it?
5: Totally. We're all like, nah, you're terrible. Stay back in your corner.
8: Yeah, tall poppy, right?
5: Tall poppy syndrome. If you're American, you're like, look at my kid.
8: So amazing.
5: Oh, my God. Top of the class. So we'll get into that soon.
8: All right, we're Chat GNT with Georgie and Tom.
0: We're not saying you should judge, but Georgie and Tom probably will. This is Chat GNT.

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1: So, talking about little Louis,
0: my son. Is he six?
1: He's six now. Turned six in May.
0: Big preppy.
1: Grade one. Yeah, mate, he's done
0: prep. Wow.
1: Over.
0: Of
1: done
0: course.
1: With. He's the younger end, but the government said he could go. I sent him. Also, the kindy teacher was like, he's ready to go. I just trust them. Where he probably should have stayed back is maybe in athletics. We had the school athletics day. And look, our gene pool, we're not,
0: not
1: athletes.
0: The, not-
1: so Louis lined up at the start line for the 80-metre sprint. So in grade one, they make them run 80 metres.
0: Okay, not 100.
1: No.
0: Not 400.
1: Prep is 50 metres.
0: Yep. Seems reasonable. They're no gout yet.
1: Yeah, no gout. Now, we'd been down to our local park to do a little practice on the weekend. So I had seen him run.
0: Yep.
1: And I ran alongside him. And they were like, Mom, slow down, because I gave it everything.
0: Yeah, you smoked that kid.
1: Oh, smoked them.
0: You would dominate in grade one.
1: Oh.
0: You would go down there and dominate.
1: Yeah.
0: I often say that when I'm watching the footy and you did the Oz kick at halftime.
1: Oh, yeah.
0: I'm like, I'd dominate these kids.
1: I've got to say, though, the kid that won, he was pretty blooming fast. I don't know.
0: It's like Gout's little brother.
1: Yeah, I reckon he'd beat me. He was amazing. So they all lined up and I knew Louis wouldn't win, but I didn't think he'd be as bad as he was. He was real bad.
0: Like last?
1: Last.
0: Oh, no.
1: Out of eight kids.
0: Like not even close last?
1: Yeah. Anyway, he was smiling the entire way.
0: Okay.
1: So no like looking like determination or sadness. That he was just loving the whole thing, right?
0: Well, that's the whole point. I mean.
1: Totally. But he has a great outlook on life, doesn't really care about winning or losing. I thought it was an age thing, but I think I'm starting to realize it's just his personality. So how good. I hope he stays like that
0: and
1: forever.
0: And have you shaped that at all or that's just luck?
1: Oh, a little bit. No, definitely like you just got to have a go.
0: Just have fun.
1: You know, like when there's races at home, it's like doesn't really matter who. Although when you're like, hurry up, get in the bath, it's a race to make them get in. But then whoever's last is sad. It's like, no, it wasn't a race. I just needed to get you in the bath.
0: Yeah,
1: so there's a lot of that. But he crossed the finish line and I filmed it and I'm glad I kept rolling on it because as he crossed, he did a big hop over the finish line at the end.
0: Like
1: so rather than just running across, he's like, oh, I'm here. Woo! And then he turns to his mate next to him, George, who won the race, by the way. His parents, former pro netballer and pro footballer.
0: Oh, well, come on.
1: I know. I'm like, you're never going to beat George. He's like, the genetics are amazing.
0: Yeah.
1: And George is a lovely kid. Anyway, he turns to George, sticks his hand out and shakes his hand.
0: Oh, shakes his hand.
1: And George is like, what are you doing? Oh, okay. Shakes his hand back. Then he turns to the other side to the little boy. I think it was Harry.
0: Yeah.
1: Shakes his hand and Harry's like, righto, shakes back.
0: Oh, good race, mate. Like a sportsmanship thing.
1: Yeah, smiling and everyone and the principal saw it.
0: Brilliant.
1: Which was amazing because it's a very big school.
0: See, your son's smart. He doesn't got the fast legs yet, but he's got the brain and he knows how to get people on side.
1: Totally.
0: Yeah, he's so playing the long game.
1: I went around and I said, oh my gosh, that was amazing. Well done. And he was like, yeah. And I said, hey, that was so nice how you shook everyone's hands. He was like, yeah. And as I said that, the principal comes up and
0: here
1: this
0: we
1: is
0: go.
1: A big school.
0: He's widened and dining the principal.
1: I was like, he's a teacher's pet 2.0. I was, and it's just
0: there we go.
1: Here. And the principal's like, mate, that was awesome. I loved how you shook hands with your competitors and did that. Congratulations, that was great. And he was like, yeah, thanks. So I could see he was like, oh, that's pretty good.
0: That's a proud mum moment. I reckon you can brag about that. That's
1: good. So, I just don't know. In Australia, no one brags about their kids. But I love it. If a friend tells me that their kid did something amazing, I'm really happy for them.
0: Yeah, I think you got to celebrate the wins because like parenting, 90% of it is like, I messed that up. I stuffed that up.
1: Totally.
0: Oh, that was hard. So absolutely, that attitude will take him places.
1: Or,
0: it could be school captain. I mean, come on.
1: So guess what I said
0: big.
1: To him? He goes, Mum, you know the people that stand up and do the war cries and make us do stuff? They're house captains. Hey, how do I become one of those? I said, well, you try really hard and then people vote if they like you and maybe you go to this. So I said, you might be more the school captain thing, you know.
0: Well, here we go. Slow down.
1: My husband's like, don't like set the bar so high.
0: You've got to push him into it, mate.
1: He's going to be striving now from grade one till grade six.
0: Stuff that, mate. Prime Minister, I reckon.
2: Listener discretion is advised, mostly for secondhand embarrassment. 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

0: Woke Up with Craig and Chels. 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
1: Apparently there is too much of something on Hindley Street. There's a lot of massage parlours.
2: Yes.
1: But you do want a bit of choice.
2: You do.
1: What kind of massage parlours can you think of?
2: You could get a remedial, or you could treat yourself to a bit of relaxation.
1: Okay.
2: Maybe you want a hot stone. Maybe you want a Chinese massage.
1: See, they all, yeah.
2: There's a lot.
1: Yeah, Thai.
2: Exactly right.
1: There's probably ones, wink, wink, nudge, nudge, happy ending ones. They probably exist.
2: Maybe. And of course, by that, you mean just the lovely feeling of a scalp massage.
1: Yeah, yes, really. Yes. That's the ending.
2: It's good, yes.
1: Of the human body.
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0: saying something, babe?
1: Are you going to say something?
2: Are you going to say something? What did she
3: say? Yes, it's Are You Saying Something? This is where we give a scenario. And are you going to say something or are you going to let it go? It's life's little conundrums.
4: That's
3: now,
4: right.
3: Normally, I'm the person with the list and I come here and I hurl them at you.
4: Yeah.
3: But today, you want to take control.
4: I thought of one.
3: Let's see if this is going to be a good one.
4: I want to throw it at you. Let's say you're at your local cafe. You've just walked into the cafe.
3: Mm.
4: You see at the counter someone you haven't seen in, say, 5 to 10 years.
3: Oh, yeah.
4: They're ordering a coffee. You can see the side profile, so you know definitely. Oh, that's
3: Barry.
4: Anne.
3: Oh.
4: Barry Anne. That's Anne and her husband, Barry.
3: Perfect.
4: You got to make a split-second decision. You're torn. I really want a coffee, but I haven't talked to them in, like, 5 to 10 years. I got to get to work.
3: Yes.
4: You're on your way to work.
3: Yes.
4: I'm like, this could be a chat. I don't know what to say to them. I don't really like them that much. But you need your coffee. What are you doing? Are you going up? Are you going, hey? Because you've seen them.
3: Mm.
4: They haven't seen you yet.
3: Mm.
4: But you've got the choice. You can back out of there.
3: Get in your car, get my coffee, and go somewhere else.
4: Go somewhere else. You do not have to talk to them if you don't want to. Maybe you used to date Barry or something like that. Make it a bit harder.
3: Mate, that wouldn't really worry me. I've got a good comparison, I guess. A girl I hadn't seen in... or even more than 5 years. You know how you see each other on social media? So you totally know what's going on in each other's lives. But I knew her back in Sydney and it was through a friend. So we were hardly besties, but it was like, she was great, really great girl. I went to the coffee shop the other day and I had an 8:30 meeting that I have to be on every freaking day.
4: So this actually happened. This actually happened.
3: Yeah, that's amazing. Go. So it was 8:28 and I needed to order and pay on my phone, but then the meeting's on my phone.
4: Why do you do that, mate?
3: I hate Teams meetings at 8:30.
4: You're on your speakerphone. Sorry, I just got to take this.
3: Yeah, because I don't have headphones or they make my ears itchy.
4: Can I get a skinny cap, double shot, please?
3: Yeah, and then the people think you're rude because you're ordering it on a phone call and you're like, I have to be on this. At least you're making money from me. Anyway, so this lovely girl was sitting there with her two cute little kids and I was like, she's great. I've got to say hello. And we had a quick chat and luckily the coffee had been ordered at that point.
4: Yep.
3: But we're chatting, and I was like, oh God, that meeting has started. And then I was like, I got to do this meeting now. And she was like, all good.
4: So you are saying something.
3: So I said something.
4: Right.
3: I don't think there's any scenario. I'm pretty friendly. I know you think I don't like meeting new people.
4: Is it because you say I don't like meeting new people? I mean, you've literally said that many times.
3: Listen, I just get anxiety meeting new people.
4: Yeah, that's
3: all it is.
4: Yeah.
3: But if I've known them 5 to 10 years ago, I'm comfortable saying hello.
4: True.
3: Yeah.
4: I think I would say something because if you're on good terms, there's no downside.
3: So there's one time where I guess I've gone, oh, and that's because the person's a bit hard to talk to and what am I going to talk to them about while I'm waiting for my coffee to be ready?
4: Well, there you go. So really what we're learning is coffee trumps everything.
3: It does. Yeah. I will put up with the awkward chat to get my coffee
4: Delicious coffee.
3: I know you think is great or grow up paying for coffee.
4: No, I really want one now, actually.
3: Oh, wouldn't that be good? Run down the road.
4: Yeah, absolutely. Okay,
3: great. That was a good one. I like that. Are you saying something?
4: Well, I'm happy to hand it back over to you for next week. But if you've got a Are You Saying Something? Life's Little Conundrums, DM us now at ChatGNT Podcast.
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1: Just a bit of fun banter for your Monday night.
0: Hangover cures. What's your go-to?
1: I love a little chalky milkshake. I need milky beverages.
0: Oh, really? That's deranged.
1: You look really...
0: Because your tummy is a bit sick. My stomach's a bit sick, so milk? Really?
1: Well, I guess I'm just a milky kind of gal. I love like a deep fried thing, so hot chippies.
0: Oh.
1: You know. Now we're talking. Hot chips and dairy, I guess. I don't need like Coke or anything.
0: Hot chips, dip it in like a sundae or like a soft serve?
1: That is a thing, yeah.
0: Wow. Yeah, I'm pretty much the same. I think like if it's summer, it's something cold.
1: Oh, yeah.
0: So it's like something with ice in it, Gatorade. But chalky milk I could get around, like maybe a chocolate ice cream or a thick shake or something like that.
1: And you know the thing of having a Gatorade before you go to bed and they say that helps, that is so true.
0: Is it really?
1: Yeah. I did it back in the day. Now I can't be bothered. I just go to bed and go, I hope tomorrow's going to be all right. But you take 2 Nurofen and have a bottle of Gatorade when you get home that night and you'll feel way better the next day. The other one is, have you heard of the peach nectar?
0: Peach nectar?
1: No, it's called Bay Juice, and you can buy it from Woolies or Coles, and it's in what looks like a baby squishy pack, and it's like a peach nectar, and you down 2 of those the night before, and it's sold like that. It says it on there.
0: Hangover cure.
1: And so, Jumbie, my husband, has put it to the test to the extreme. I was like, ew, why are you eating baby food? And he was like, no, this is peach nectar. Anyway.
0: He's blind drunk, come home from the pub watching the ice hockey, and he's slurping on some baby
1: food. Yeah, like, put Elsie's food back in the cupboard, man.
0: That's for Elsie. What are you doing?
1: No, you do it before you start drinking.
0: Perfect.
1: And it's a...
0: Your peach load.
1: Your
0: pre-peach load.
1: So that's not really curing the hangover. It's kind of preventing
0: it. You know how you do like a mimosa?
1: Oh, yeah.
0: Champagne with orange juice.
1: Yes.
0: I like that. Can you do a peach?
1: Probably.
0: Peach and champagne?
1: Yeah, you can do kick off like that.
0: Drink away your hangover.
1: Because there is something really unsexy about seeing a man suck on 2 of those.
0: I know, right?
1: And then be like, okay, now I'll have a beer. It's like, oh, you just really turned me off sucking on those things.
0: You see a bloke come out of the gym and he's sucking on a protein yogurt, and there's something really weird about a grown man sucking on anything.
1: Yeah.
0: Well, how about this? TikTok's migraine community. And there's a whole... That surprised me.
1: Migraine community?
0: There must be such a... There's a subset that just, you know, people suffer with migraines.
1: Uh-huh.
0: They reckon that there is a specific prescription for a migraine or even like a hangover cure. And it is, drum roll, a large McDonald's fries and a large Coca-Cola.
1: There you go.
0: It's a cure for a headache / hangover.
1: So that's almost, so I guess I'd get the Macca's milkshake and the fries.
0: Yeah.
1: It's
0: exactly what we think. It's something salty to like replace the salts that you've probably weed out.
1: Yes.
0: And then something cold and refreshing.
1: There you go.
0: I love this story, but it says in bold, this is not medical advice.
1: Oh, good. I'm glad they finished with that.
0: And this is a disclaimer we should have on our show all the time.
1: Totally. Yeah.
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1: I've seen the devil down Sunset in every place.

0: holding me back.
1: Yes, that's right. ChatGNT with Georgie and Tom down for another week. Thanks for tuning in.
2: Yeah, thanks. And if you could throw us a little like on our socials, Instagram or TikTok or on the actual platforms you're listening to us on and give us a little comment, a follow, that'd be great.
1: I want to leave you with a little titty bit.
2: I love these.
1: Little titty bit. I thought this was very sweet. I often bring you like gross, funny, weird.
2: Some are so bad that we've recorded them and they can't air in the podcast. I said we need to have subscribers and then they'll get those ones.
1: Yeah, maybe we do some sort of subscriber only.
2: And it's a sick bunch of people just, who are like, oh, give me that.
1: Yeah,
2: oh,
1: my yeah. mates. So for 10 years, an elderly man listened to his late wife's voicemail every day.
2: Oh.
1: When it was accidentally deleted, 11 telecom engineers worked for 3 days to recover it. This gave me some chills because it's quite nice. After losing his wife, Rudy, to stomach cancer in 2003. I don't know why it's important to mention how she died.
2: Can I just say, you think I bring this podcast down? What is this doing?
1: Let's talk cancers, guys. Not important.
2: It's meant to be feel good. We're meant to be in the feel good category.
1: Feel good help category. Anyway, lost his wife in 2003. He found comfort in simple daily ritual. For more than a decade, he would put on the voicemail that she had recorded years earlier, and he would listen to that over and over again. But during a routine system update, the voicemail was accidentally deleted.
2: Oh, my gosh.
1: And you know, like, elderly people aren't very good with tech as well.
2: Totally.
1: So he, you know, my mum's beside herself when she needs to do an iPad update.
2: Oh, yeah. But even I don't love an iPad update.
1: Oh,
2: you're
1: really?
2: Like, where's this move to? What's that? Oh, it worked better before. And yeah. then the next day you forgot what the old one was like.
1: So times that by 10.
2: Oh, yeah.
1: You know. So he was quite devastated and he contacted the telecom company, fearing he'd lost it forever, right? I mean, your wife's gone, but then you've
2: now
1: got a reminder.
2: Now her voicemail's gone, yeah.
1: But 11 of them worked it on it. They searched night and day. It took them a while, but against all odds, they found the recording and restored it.
2: Oh, thank goodness.
1: How good.
2: What country is that in?
1: This was in Yorkshire, actually.
2: Oh,
1: West
2: the
1: Yorkshire.
2: English are nice.
1: And he... They surprised him and actually played it on the radio for him live. Like they called him up and played it. And then they gave him like a hard copy, like on CD, so it could always have it. So there you go. There's a nice little sweet reminder.
2: There you go. We're not all about gross titbits.
1: No, that's in the next episode.
2: Okay. We'll get back to that next time.
1: That's a wrap for ChatGNT. 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
1: Ladies up in here tonight. No fighting.
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1: No fighting.
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0: nothing good happens after midnight, except these two. It's Will and Woody keeping you up.
1: Well, it was last week that I came up with a pretty genius way of solving, I think, the most common fight in all relationships. At nighttime, when one of the relationship is trying to go to sleep and wants complete darkness, but the other one wants to stay up and read a book and have a light on, that causes fights. Solution, yes. Night vision goggles. Here's the other thing. You know how electricity bills are through the roof at the moment? Not at my house. Not at my house. We all just wear night vision goggles. It's awesome. They're unbelievable. I haven't actually used it for reading a book in bed as yet. I just can't figure out how to format the SD card. So I can see in the dark and it's awesome. And I walk out in the backyard and look up at the sky and the trees and whatnot. It's phenomenal. But I don't know how to film yet. So that video is coming. Don't worry. It's going to solve that huge problem. But what I've found, Will, is that obviously because it's so awesome that I now own night vision goggles, I've found myself just telling anyone who wants to listen in my life. So it just doesn't matter what we're talking about. I'll bring up the fact that I've bought night vision goggles. And generally speaking, the response is, oh, did you get them on Amazon? I've also bought some really stupid stuff on Amazon.
2: It does stink of a drunk purchase. Unfortunately, this was like a mid-morning, proactive, you know.
1: Completely sober.
2: Actually thought you were making a good decision purchase.
1: Completely sober. Yeah. But like literally every single person I have spoken to then has a response of the dumbest thing that they have bought on Amazon. And generally speaking, they're pretty funny. So I'd just love to hear more of these on 131065. Be honest, what is the dumbest thing that you or maybe your partner has bought on Amazon? And when I started thinking about myself as well, like obviously there's the night vision goggles. I mean, that, for me, that's a win. Like I don't think that necessarily goes it's under the category of dumb. Yeah. I think that's actually just like, wow, what a great buy.
2: That's positive.
1: For under $200.
2: Yeah. Genius.
1: Having said that, I did buy something.
2: Practically, do they work though, Woods? Like, are you going to give them a tick?
1: Yeah.
2: Because they look difficult to put on. I'm going to be honest. When I saw you putting them on, the strap fell off a few times. They protrude about 20 centimetres off your face.
1: There's some teething issues.
2: It didn't look comfortable.
1: There's some teething issues, but I think I'm slowly adjusting. I'm loosening the strap. I'm figuring out that it's good to wear like a bandana or something underneath. That's why it really digs into your forehead. But outside of those,
2: a bandana around you.
1: Well, otherwise, it really. Otherwise, you get those like wild imprints on your forehead, and it's not a good look.
2: Just when it couldn't get any more icky, find out that he wears a bandana under
1: there. The only other slightly annoying thing is that because they're quite zoomed in, it's kind of hard to see in front of you, so you trip over things all the time. But for me, that just adds to the fun. Another one of the dumbest things that I've bought off Amazon is it's an item called a dry guy. What? Now, I don't know if you guys have heard of the dry guy. Very common in countries like Alaska or like other snowy areas where basically it's this, it looks like it's like a machine with four prongs hanging out of it and you put wet shoes on it. Now I think that's amazing, but generally speaking, it's for snow boots and people who live in the snow. I just use it because I think I have very sweaty feet. So after a big day,
2: machine with four things coming out of it. Is it just one of those wooden planks with just pegs that you put your shoes on?
1: Okay, picture that. But imagine if it was a machine and it blows hot air out of it.
3: Wow!
1: It's called
2: bought one of them.
1: It's called a dry guy. Yeah. So now my shoes are always crisp dry. I was talking to my barista this morning. Obviously, I was telling her about the night vision goggles.
2: Shit.
1: And my barista...
2: She put them in the sun.
1: But there's no sun. Will, you're in Europe where there's sun. There's no sun here.
2: Spend money on the dumbest things in the world. You're just insane.
1: This isn't me. This is my barista. I was obviously talking to her about my night vision goggles. It's hard to know whether she was enjoying that chat, by the way, because she's just stuck making the coffee. But I was going on and on about my night vision goggles. And she goes, oh, Amazon, it just gets you, doesn't it? She said, the other day, I bought the world's smallest toothpick. And she showed me her keys, and she can hang it off her keychain. It's a toothpick made of titanium. It's the world's smallest. Strange.
2: I actually don't mind that. Because, you know, you carry it around with you.
1: You don't like the dry guy?
2: 131065. The dry guy. 131065. That's the dumbest thing you bought off Amazon. We'll take your calls up next on Will and Woody. The dry guy.
1: It's great.
2: It sounds like you made it up. It's not a paid bit. It actually sounds like you made it up.
1: It only takes 3 hours, 3.5 hours to dry your shoes. So if you've been, like tonight, like my shoes would be sweaty after walking tonight. Boom. Dry guy. Boom.
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1: And do you mean
0: what
1: being
0: happened?
1: Sorry.
0: Where's it at? Intentionally, I'll take unintentionally at this point as well.
1: Yeah, yeah, okay.
0: I think I just need some sort of North Star before I get my kid off and walk outside for the day. Will and Woody.

0: The dead of night comes alive. It's Will and Woody keeping you up.
1: Look, I thought this was a rogue phone topic, Woods, and I realise, but I am really desperate here, guys. I'm going to be honest with you. No one's called, and it's a, and that's not a surprise because it's a strange question. Is anyone else nude around their in-laws? I realise I'm in a unique situation
2: where my
1: mother-in-law is incredibly progressive. I'm on an island with her in Corsica, and she's trying to encourage me to be nude around her. So that she can be more comfortable being nude around me, because she's nude around me all day.
3: Let's dissect it
1: and
3: with
1: I'm
3: you.
1: Intense.
3: I get it, and I think what we're finding.
1: I need a North Star,
3: absolutely.
1: Please, Texas,
3: yeah,
1: or
3: yeah.
1: Course 13-165. Just so I can hear if anyone else has been in a similar situation and how it worked out for you.
3: I'm really starting to believe there's no precedent here, which is why this is.

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0: sleep when you have these two. It's Will and Woody keeping you up.
1: So Sophie Monk is here in the studio with me.
2: Mm-hmm. And right now, you've been struck
3: by Sophie's criminal advice.
1: Nailed it.
2: I know. That was live, guys. I didn't pre-record that. There was no auto-tune, nothing. I'm sorry, I shouldn't be helping with criminal things, but, and these poor designer bags, they're so, you know, they struggle, I think, I don't know.
1: Louis Vuitton's out there.
2: Oh my goodness, the Chanel's, you know.
1: Yeah, they're struggling.
2: Anyway, if you were looking for copies and you were a criminal, the way to do it is to take a photo, right?
1: Yeah. I know I'm not 100% sure.
2: What?
1: But I don't think it's illegal to buy
2: a
1: copied or fake bag. I think it's illegal to sell it.
2: Oh, so, tell me if this is illegal. My friend went to Dubai and got in a car and was like blacked out. She was so scared. She was like, what am I in here?
1: Yeah, right,
2: I'm with a friend. We were meant to see handbags.
1: Yeah.
2: Went like a 40-minute drive to a house that's blacked out windows. I was like, oh my God, I'm going to get something going to happen to me.
1: Yeah.
2: I get in there. I mean, that person, she went in there.
1: Yeah.
2: She saw the most beautiful handbags she's ever seen in her life. And they said they were off, like, oh no, they were copies, I think. Off a truck.
1: But really good.
2: Really good. So is that illegal? She knows. She told me stuff and she knows.
1: Right,
2: the good copy. Anyway, the way to do it, take a photo, she said.
1: Yes.
2: Put it through Google and if it comes up a copy, it's obviously a copy, take a few and then if it comes up actual Chanel, you got a winner.
1: Oh, whoa.
2: You know what I mean?
1: Whoa. So you think there are fakes.
2: Yeah.
1: Your friend.
2: Yeah.
1: She's so smart.
2: Yeah.
1: She's quite hot.
2: She's got a good bod. No, she doesn't actually. She's got a bit of muffin top. Just joking. So you take a photo of the bag, the copy bag. You put it in Google, put it in the images. There's a little camera there. Just put it in. And if it comes up a copy, it's a copy. If it comes up Chanel, you got a good copy.
1: But so just so I'm getting this clear, because my wife's birthday is this year and I'm giving my friend advice.
2: Yeah.
1: His wife's birthday is coming up.
2: Your friend also sounds up.
1: Oh, yeah.
2: Yep.
1: Great bold.
2: Okay.
1: Anyway, so you're saying that some fakes are so good that even Google thinks it's real.
2: Well, that's the one you buy.
1: Holy moly. So you've been hit by,
3: you've been struck by. Sophia's criminal advice.
2: so that's how you do it.
1: Okay, amazing. So the other thing that I've heard you can do.
2: With shoes, everything. Yes.
1: Do you ever get a lighter and try to light it?
2: No.
1: Oh.
2: That would be weird. I wouldn't even do that to a proper designer.
1: No, but apparently it's real leather if you light it.
2: I think you can smell it. You don't know what real leather is?
1: Nah, not really.
2: You need some new eyes.
1: Oh, eyes?
2: Yeah.
1: Yeah, that's fair. Or
2: some new hands then if you're feeling it. But yeah, I can tell leather. You can smell it.
1: Okay, you can smell it. That's fine. Okay. So then These really good fakes.
2: Mm.
1: How much money are you saving?
2: Tons. Are you joking? A good Chanel's like $15,000 or something.
1: Okay, so what's a good fake though? Because obviously you can get really bad fake fakes from a market which is $2 or whatever.
2: Like $80, $100 overseas.
1: Holy moly.
2: But I'd pay, I don't know, about like some of them are so good.
1: How many fake bags does this friend of yours?
2: She's actually exaggerating a bit. She's had a few, but not many. She gets some real ones gifted. She was lucky like that.
1: What's the most expensive handbag that your friend
2: has been gifted? I hate talking about money, but it's a Chanel. I'd say all Chanels and Louis Vuittons are nice. But they're like an investment, you know?
1: Yeah?
2: Yeah.
1: Will you ever sell them? Will you ever resell them?
2: Well, yeah, one day if I need to. And then I'll just put it on Google and find another one, if you know what I mean.
1: Yeah, I know what you mean.
2: And then I'll sell that one. No, that's illegal.
1: Yeah, don't sell them.
2: Yeah.
1: Don't sell them. Very good. I think we managed to balk all legal issues there.
2: Yeah, great.
1: Well done.
2: Allegedly.
1: Well done. Your friend, though.
2: If you say allegedly, it's all fun.
1: Very dodgy, your friend.
2: That's what a lawyer told me.
1: Very dodgy. Up next, Soph, this is really exciting.
2: Oh, my gosh.
1: We are having a live wedding.
2: Isn't it incredible?
1: In here. If you're not across this, Claire's marrying Jack. They've only heard each other's voices.
2: They haven't seen each other. It's like maths, married at first sight, right here.
1: Can we give the money of fake Chanel bags?
2: If you give me $80, conversation.

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4: Mm-hmm.
3: And he said breakfast food is better at night than in the morning.
4: Preach. No, seriously. Hard preach. I pitched to Mim, you know this, on our wedding. I said the dinner should be breakfast. And I was like, that will go
3: did
4: off.
3: You really?
4: Yeah. She'd like...
3: What are we talking?
4: Like I was like...
3: Eggs for dinner.
4: Yeah, eggs, bacon, a sausage, like some really nice toasted sourdough, avocado, and like bowls of fruit as well, like in the middle. I was like, people will... And coffees. Like bring coffees out. Like cappuccino, latte, ice long black. That and that's...
3: We know what coffee is, mate.
4: Yeah, no, I know. Yeah, but I was just, you know, just trying to like...
3: Yeah, trying to add a bit of theatre.
4: Add a bit of theatre, you know, what it would have been like. Yeah, I think the vibes would have been up. Yeah. Mim laughed at me. Laughed at my face. But I love that hot take. I've got a hot take for you. I think...
3: It's a hot take.
4: It's a hot take.
3: Breakfast for dinner, isn't it?
4: When's the last time you had breakfast for dinner?
3: Well, I have. I think breakfast for dinner is an emergency meal where you're basically like, you know what, I can't really go to the shops. Uber Eats is going to take too long. I've got some eggs. I've got some bread. Eggs on toast is the quickest, easiest, most nutritious meal I think anyone can make.
4: And how good is it?
3: It's good.
4: It's delicious.
3: Good. It's quick. Delicious. Yeah, it is good.
4: Quick hot take for you. I think Olivia Wilde's new movie, The Invite, best comedy in the last 15 years.
3: There you go.
2: Wow. That's a spicy meatball.
4: Is anything top it? Hot. 15 years since 2010?
3: When was Bridesmaids?
4: Pre-2010. Bridesmaids would have been, because
3: I'm pretty sure
4: I did the work there because I was like, I think Bridesmaids eclipses it, but...
5: Yeah. Bridesmaids was 2011, sorry, Woods.
4: Oh, dear.
3: Oh, bad luck, Woods. Right on the line there. Right on the line.
4: So close.
3: Did the research, got up early, did the work, and had a miss.
4: Sexy D's got a hot take for us. Hopefully he's done the work. What do you got?
6: You know how like they've got those oversized trucks?
4: Oversized trucks?
6: Yeah, you know how you're like on the freeway and there's a truck in front of you and it's got like a shed on it and it says oversized on the back?
4: Don't
6: make it oversized. Just regular size. Take it in two pieces. I don't want to be stuck behind your back, like your shed on the freeway.
4: Love that.
6: Figure it out.
4: Yeah, figure. Get two trucks.
2: Yes.
4: But you know what else about that sexy dust? It's the most superfluous sign on the road. Like, I can see that it's oversized. Like, why would... It's like saying, this is big. It's like, I've got eyes.
6: Yeah, and also it's like, mate, if it says oversized, don't make it oversized.
4: Yeah. It's oversized for a reason, because it's too big. You shouldn't be on the road. I'm with you, sexy. I'm with you.
3: Why? So what is it? Is it just you can't pass it when you're turning? Is that the idea?
4: Is that the rule?
3: When it's oversized?
4: I didn't know that was a rule.
3: Yeah, it says, don't overtake turning vehicle. Oh, you do it anyway.
6: That's a different sign.
4: Out of spite. I don't even need to turn around you.
3: But have you ever tried to take over one of those trucks when it's turning and you're like, oh, I don't even know why it has that sign, and then you get halfway through it and you're like, holy shit, you're going to crush me against a wall.
4: Yeah.
3: You have that moment.
4: And we love responsible driving on this show. We love responsible driving.
3: Absolutely. That was when I was... That was actually not me. I was in the car with someone who had no idea what they're doing. There's some pretty hot takes. I've got another hot take here.
4: Yeah.
3: People who use phone disabling software are addicts.
4: Are what, sorry?
3: Addicts.
4: Ooh.
2: That's a spicy meatball.
4: That feels targeted. Maybe I'm drawing a link where there is one, but that feels targeted.
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0: housemates that just want to keep going. It's Will and Woody keeping you up.
1: The inspiration for a lot of stuff this week has been Barnaby Joyce yelling at his dog during an interview, which has led to a whole bunch of people questioning whether or not there was actually a dog there or whether he was just dodging questions with the help of an imaginary dog. The next evolution of this is that he then has gone on to explain what his dog sounded like while he was doing the interview. And here is him imitating the sound of his own dog during the interview. Now, look, he's a professional. I mean, you can say what you like about Barnaby, but at the end of the day, it's a genius tactic to pretend when you get asked a curly question that there's something distracting you that needs attention, then you dodge the question. Yeah. Okay. So what you and I are going to do, we're allowed to ask each other two questions, right? Two questions each. And we are allowed to basically bark like a dog and imitate. We have to imitate Barnaby's dog in order to get out of one question, but you can only use the Barnaby dog get out of jail free card once.
2: Okay.
1: The two questions.
2: I'm a pretty open book, Will. What if I just
1: answer the other question?
2: What if I just choose to answer both questions? Because I've got nothing to ask.
1: Well, okay. Well, you can go first then if you like.
2: So, as in, I ask questions or I receive?
1: Oh, well, I'll ask you the first question.
2: Okay. All right.
1: If you're feeling like you're an open book.
2: Yeah, I'm completely open. Fire away. I've got nothing to hide. Nothing.
1: Which reality star did you claim to have a sick day for so that we didn't have to interview? The quick bark.
2: What? What's that?
1: Very quick bark.
2: There's a real dog here. Okay.
1: Quick bark.
2: So you...
1: just to confirm, I get a free shot.
2: What's interesting here... is it off air? You said, mate, don't take it too seriously. But it's like, obviously, I don't want to cause
1: that
2: anything.
1: That wasn't serious.
2: Okay.
1: Was that serious?
2: What's that? What's that? I can't hear you. Oh, we're breaking up. Have we lost connection? Okay. My question to you. I'm immediately trying to reframe my questions because mine were fun.
1: That was fun.
2: Sorry, I was just looking for my notes. Which which Logie winning host had a massive go at you at the Logies one night because of an indiscretion that you did publicly on this radio show, and I was completely against it, can I just say? Glad that came to me. Why are we doing this? This is so dumb. Why are we doing it? Why did you? This is the. We're bringing each other down.
1: There it is.
2: You know, Denya's over it now as well. Like, don't even worry about it.
1: I was tempted. I was very tempted. I think for the good of the show and everyone involved, that was a good decision.
2: Okay, well, that was fun. Mature. Let's go to traffic. I know you guys are worried
1: free
2: about
1: shot
2: your traffic
1: now.
2: Out there.
1: Free shot now, two questions each. Here we go. So now this, for me, this is the question where there needs to be some sense and sensibilities involved because we have to answer this and we have to answer it honestly. So like the first question there, I knew that you were going to bark at that. Just had to get that out of the way. No harm, no foul. That's just smart footy. That's a deliberate foul. This one, I'm just interested in. Okay, got to answer honestly. You're an overwiper. We all know that. You said that for as long as I've known you.
2: You're talking about with the
1: yourself an
2: toilet?
1: Toilet? Yes.
2: Yeah.
1: You've called yourself an overwiper.
2: Yes.
1: As long as I've known you.
2: Yes.
1: Be honest.
2: Mm-hmm.
1: Be honest. On average, how many wipes?
2: Ooh. Oh, God. It is, like, it's a big range I want to be as honest as I can here, but it is a big range. I think, and in being completely honest here, I think my biggest problem sometimes is I'm so anxious about getting marks on undies and whatnot or not getting at all. And this is just something that I've always. I'm sorry. How am I supposed to answer this question, Joe? I'm trying to be honest. I'm trying to respect.
3: It's just exactly live. What's just that? Say the number.
2: No, but it's so hard. Like it's so.
3: Just take a stab at it.
1: You're going into the detail.
2: I'm just saying that. Like I.
1: How many wipes, mate?
2: Triple or double layer because I wipe so hard. I think that's my big problem. That's my issue. But if I had to guess how many times, 8, 9. But what I've started doing, just for the environmentally friendly out there, is that I multiple wipe.
1: Feels like a lot.
2: I multiple with the same paper. So I will wipe, flip, fold over, wipe, fold over, wipe.
3: A piece of paper can only be folded 7 times.
2: Well, no, I don't wipe with one bit of paper for 9 times. I'm just saying I probably use three different.
4: Nine times on the same square.
2: So I'll go. Okay, all right.
1: So you, when you said 8 wipes, so would you do like, is that 16 wipes?
2: What?
1: Is that what you're saying? If you're doing twice on the same, no. Okay.
2: No, I'm saying
1: 8 in total. 9 in total.
2: 8 in total. Yeah. But I need two clean boys before I move on with the rest of my day.
1: Okay, wow.
2: Okay.

0: take.
1: The dead of night comes alive. It's Will and Woody keeping you up.
2: Will is on paternity leave, so Sophie Monk is here in the studio.
3: I am
2: with
3: very
2: me.
3: Present.
2: We have got a very, very special guest, Adam Hyde, a.k.a. Kelly Holiday. So you're on Ab's podcast recently, It's a Lot. This came up, which is something that I wasn't really across this, to be honest, but I've it's come into my world a tiny bit through social media. But here's you talking about with Ab.
4: Twice in the last week and a half, I've been threatened with violence. One car came past and they were screaming homophobic slurs. And then another car came behind them and started doing the same thing.
3: A convoy of incels.
4: A convoy of incels were like, we're going to f*** you, bro.
3: They're saying they're going to kill you and bash you.
4: Yeah, yeah.
3: Because why, boys?
4: Because I love my girlfriend.
3: Yeah.
5: Yeah.
3: Oh, it's so full on.
5: I mean, it's happened since then as well.
2: Yeah.
5: You know? I think it speaks volumes of the people that are doing it, though. Like, if you're going to scream out your window,
2: yeah,
5: the F-bomb and things like that, it's like, whoa, dog.
3: It usually
5: means
3: they've
5: got another thing coming, you know. It's like there's so much. When online hate turns to reality, it's a real sad thing to see, you know. I don't know when the rhetoric became, it became cool to hate on women. I never understood when that shift happened. Mm. I'm glad to say that I'd never got that in my algorithm too much. And I guess it is getting dished up to a lot of young men. It's really dangerous to young men. Mm. Mm. These young men are getting served these videos just through their algorithm. They're not even going to it. It's coming to them.
2: Yeah.
5: And then they engage with it. And then it becomes part of the zeitgeist. But young men are getting dished up these videos of...
3: And the problem is you just see that one thing.
5: Yeah.
3: Like if you go on one side, that's all you see.
5: Exactly. And it just keeps going and keeps going. But like I was always of the belief that, you know, this online stuff was, you know, it stays online because these people aren't outside. Right. And the funny part is even those people that are outside doing that, there's like six blokes in a car and they've got their phone out.
2: Yeah.
5: You know, it's like that's also, you're doing that for internet as well. So... It's all quite, it's all really sad, to be honest with you. You know, I just wish I could give them a hug, you know, because they're so filled with hate. It's like,
2: Is that what it is? Like, because it's like, for the longest time I've known you, mate, like, you're just a down-to-earth great dude.
5: Yeah.
2: Right? You find love with someone, which is a beautiful thing. I mean, we had Abby in this studio and she was, you know, she was gushing over, you know, how much she loved you and all of that. And then it feels like at the start, maybe there was like a lot of people being happy about it.
5: Yeah.
2: But then I don't know if this is an Australian thing or whatever, but like it's almost like it became big and you know, you had some successes after as well, which was not linked at all to Abby, by the way. Like you've been working at music really, really hard.
5: I've been doing it for 20 years, yeah.
2: Right? And then, so for anyone to ever make the call of like, oh, okay, so now he's in our world, like the music's going well, it's like, no, it's completely separate.
3: That being said as well.
2: But
3: I love that everyone's just interested in you guys. I think it's just jealousy.
2: Is that what it comes down
3: absolutely.
2: To?
3: Absolutely. You can't be bothered. If you're not jealous of someone or not threatened, you just don't even bother at all. You're just like sad or whatever. It's the biggest compliment in the most painful way.
5: Yeah, that's really a good way to look at it. I do agree for sure. I think it is funny with what you're saying though, because with Abby, you know, she cops it every day. Like she lifts a finger in the Daily Mail, Writer, Telegraph.
2: Yeah.
5: You know, about it. Like it's insane. But and I'm sure you've experienced similar things.
3: Yeah, yeah, definitely.
5: It's misogyny. It's misogyny. Oh, yeah. A lot of it, like she's a woman that says her mind, speaks her mind, and she doesn't back down.
2: No.
5: And people hate a woman that's going to do that.
2: Yeah, strong, they successful.
5: Want,
2: yeah, yeah,
5: they want a chick to just be quiet in the corner. Mm. And it's like, oh, no, they're in their place. That's good. That ain't how it should be. And I think with Abby, you know, a lot of the people that hate on her for that, then the hate is transferred to me as well.
2: Mm.
5: But then with me, it's also convoluted together with tall poppy syndrome.
2: Yeah, right.
5: And a lot of things. But at the end of the day, I'm like, find a bit of love in your heart because everyone's got it in them. And love's way cooler than hate. It's as simple as that. And I'm just like, dog, just go outside, touch some grass, and you should be all right, I hope. Maybe.
2: I think that's a good message. Another good message is to go and get Kelly Holiday's new album, Capital Fiction.
3: Yeah.
2: A new single, More, is out this Friday.
3: Is this More?
2: This is More.
3: I haven't heard.
2: Get that.

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2: Good morning, I'm Chris Gusko. The RAA and the Australian Automotive Association are on to the government to review their road safety strategy following a horror 12 months on SA roads. Senior Manager for Safety and Infrastructure at the RAA in Charles Mountain says the 64 lives lost this year alone is a real cause for concern.
3: Particularly when 63% of those lives lost have actually been on regional roads as well, and a high percentage involve what we call vulnerable road users, which includes motorcyclists and cyclists as well. So it has really been a terrible 12 months and a terrible start to 2026.
2: The Hills Fleurieu remains the worst region for lives lost in South Australia this year, with 12, with an additional 6 through the Murray-Mallee region. Several popular River Murray boat ramps have received erosion protection works. Mid-Murray Council says rock has now been installed at landing sites including Morgan, Blanchetown, Punaroo, Greenways Landing and Big Bend. The works are designed to stabilise riverbanks, protect boating infrastructure and maintain safe access to the river. The future of a popular Mount Pleasant sporting ground is being reconsidered. Barossa Council has opened the door to football and equestrian activities sharing Toolunga Park after earlier deciding the oval should mainly be used for horses. Council now look at maintenance, upgrades and whether the facility could eventually host finals. And in sport, a vital matchup in the race for the top five in the River Murray Footy League takes place tomorrow, with Southern Mallee hosting Mallee Districts in Pinneroo. The Suns hold fifth by a game and percentage with five rounds left to play. However, the Storm can close the gap with a win as they hold a game in hand. Other matches from the round see Manham take on Imperial in a top four clash. Coorong Cats travel to Taylor Bend and Jervois faces Rambler. Over in the Great Southern, the two remaining sides in contention for the fifth final spot face the top two sides, with Langhorne Creek travelling to Maiponga Selix and Encounter Bay heading to McLaren Districts in a battle of the Eagles. And that's the latest in your local news.
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4: Good morning, I'm John Michael. King Charles and Queen Camilla have made a cameo in the opening ceremony for the Commonwealth Games, which are being held in Glasgow and not in Australia. Governor General Sam Mostyn is the patron in chief for our Aussie team and was asked about Victoria's decision to pull the pin.
5: We're here as a result of the decisions that were made. I know the investments came here and our athletes are going to shine on this stage.
4: Origin Energy says it's now working to confirm the exact number of customers affected by its latest data breach. A hacker claims to have accessed info on about 2 million people, which could include credit card and bank details. The Aussie dollar has risen again, hitting the 70 US cent mark on the back of yesterday's unemployment figures. They show the jobless rate remained unchanged in June. And Kids Helpline has issued a fresh plea for more cash on the back of a 26% spike in the number of children it says are in imminent danger. In sport, the Magpies have surged back into the AFL top six, coming from 27 points down to beat the Crows by 34 in Adelaide last night. Collingwood coach Craig McRae is fuming at Crows fans, though, who booed Isaac Quaynor, the target of Isaac Rankin's homophobic slur last year.
6: Yeah, my understanding was a victim of a homophobic slur, and he's getting booed for that. It's a fascinating world we live in.
4: And in the NRL last night, Penrith came from behind to beat Parramatta by 6 points and moved two games clear on top of the table.
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9: cloudy with a slight chance of a shower today. 15 the top for Murray Bridge, Adelaide, Strathalbyn and Victor Harbour. 13 for Mount Barker and 9 the top for Mount Lofty today. Tomorrow, it's looking a little warmer with showers across the day. And on Sunday, similar temperatures, partly cloudy and a medium chance of showers.
0: He knows every Pokemon. She knows all the words to the Garage Door Guys commercials.
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11: Yes, indeed. It is a Friday. We've made it. Coming up to 6 past 6.
9: Happy Friday to you. It's our first full week back together in like 3 or 4 weeks.
11: Yeah, we had it's almost like the school holidays kind of happened to us.
9: It
11: not
9: did.
11: 100%.
9: Yeah, first week back at school.
11: Yeah, term one. So, yeah, back into
9: term
11: routine.
9: One.
11: Term three. Week one.
9: Yes.
11: Sorry, that's what I'm looking for. Yes, and it's almost wrapped up. So there we go. We'll get into this day. We'll get it done. We'll get to a weekend.
9: Absolutely. And we've got a jam-packed Friday. Oh, with, speaking of something you would do in the school holidays, but you can do during the term, going along to the movies. And we have another double pass to give away to go along and see Spider-Man. Brand new dates in cinemas July 30.
11: It's next Thursday. These are hot tickets. Everyone wants them.
9: Absolutely. Listen out for your chance to win those. A little bit later, after 8 o'clock, Jackie from Mackie's going to join us too, Craig.
11: She is living the weekend local. We'll find out what events you can go see, do, be a part of this weekend.
9: Oh, good. Adam Connolly joins us for Adam's Weekly. His take on the week, he always has some interesting insights.
11: Yeah, he does indeed. Now, we have some new music out today. We have a whole album from Butchera.
9: So exciting.
11: We're lucky enough to catch up with him. We're going to play that interview a little bit later in the show. But also, this whole week we've been working. Well, I've been producing my daughter to make a bird song to see if we can go as viral as that other kid did.
9: That Eastern Rosella song that is absolutely everywhere that I think maybe the dad had a huge influence over. We've created our own same situation. We'll see how that plays out. I'm looking forward to hearing it.
11: The Galah song. I fear that maybe you don't have a lot of confidence because we put it at 6:30 rather than later in the show, but we'll see how we go.
9: I just thought all the Spider-Man lovers might enjoy sleeping today, okay?
11: Fair. Let's do that overnight update in a moment. If you are a customer of Origin Energy, it's been a data leak. We'll give you all the details in a moment.
9: Ooh.
11: Yeah, huge.
9: Origin, get it together.
11: You know who else needs to get it together? On Adelaide escalators.
9: Anthony Albanese.
11: Our Prime Minister.
9: Escalators failed them.
11: Yeah, we'll tell you about it next. Every

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1: Exactly what I was going to say. We're just on the same wave.
0: 11 past 6 on a Friday morning.
1: It is time to get you across an overnight update. And South Australia, we have topped a list.
0: Another one. Look at us go.
1: Look at us go. Firstly, though, someone who's not topped but nearly toppled over, Anthony Albanese. This was huge news yesterday afternoon. The Prime Minister, he was in Adelaide and he nearly had a fall. The slight trip over was caught on camera, which of course meant it was on the national news.
0: Oh, yeah, because all of our Prime Ministers should be steady-footed.
1: Exactly right.
0: If they fall over slightly, no. They can't lead.
1: The country falls with them. Yeah, exactly right. The PM's been in Adelaide, yes, for the Labor National Conference, and he was just going down an escalator when it seemed to have a bit of a malfunction and stopped travelling.
0: Oh.
1: I rewatched the video and, yeah, he wasn't fully to blame. It's not known what caused the escalator to stop working. I reckon it was a kid or a disgruntled citizen with the emergency stop button.
0: Mm.
1: That's my guess. Or some sources have guessed that maybe he was actually on the escalator at the Murray Bridge Kmart and Coles, that one that just seems to only work when it wants to.
0: Yeah, maybe it's the Murray Bridge Green.
1: Murray Bridge Green. Yeah, you got it.
0: I think as he fell, he sort of, Medicare.
1: Yeah, exactly right.
0: Energy company Origin. If you are with Origin, I got this email last night, but they've confirmed there has been an unauthorised access to and disclosure of some customers' data. Now, this data may include names, addresses, date of birth, contact phone number, account information, and the last four digits of your credit card or the last three digits of your bank account, which they've said, like, it's bad, but it's not the worst. They can't, you know, access information and things like that beyond what they've already got. They can't get in. Customers are urged to be cautious of any unexpected calls and messages, and scammers are looking to exploit that breach, and AI is making it pretty easy to, you know, create convincing phishing emails, fake identities, and even clone voices. So just be very careful if you're with Origin.
1: Is this the time where we should celebrate that you identified a phishing email?
0: Congratulations. With it,
1: Very proud of you for that.
0: I'm glad work has prepped me for this because it looks like I'm going to have to be on my best behaviour.
1: Absolutely. Keep your eyes peeled. Hey, we have topped a list in the country.
0: Come on, South Australia.
1: Yeah, we are the list of the worst allergies in the country.
0: Oh.
1: So a dedicated allergy clinic is set to open in Adelaide on Monday, which comes after this announcement, which is good. The CEO of Austral Energy... Austral Allergy.
0: About
1: Origin.
0: Origin Energy.
1: Yeah.
0: Austral Allergy.
1: They're based in Canberra, but they've said that SA has some of the worst rates of food and environmental allergies in the world, but that access to care we don't really have enough of, because there are 8 million people in Australia with allergy diseases, but just 286 immunologists. So about one in three Australians suffering from some sort of allergic disease. I say as I'm scratching because my eczema is flared up this morning.
0: That story's nothing to sniff at. No. and quickly to sport, of course, the Crows last night fell short against the Pies, 74-108. But the celebrations from the Crows, we just looked at Tex Walker because he got his 700th career goal. Have a listen to this.
2: Is this the moment for this outstanding goal kicker? It looks magnificent. From 1 to 700, it's been all class.
1: When you kick a goal 700 times, do you need to change your last name from Walker to goal kicker?
0: They should.
1: Because you're doing that more than walking, I think.
0: Yes.
1: Honestly.
0: Yeah, and that's all we can celebrate from the Crows. Good luck to the Power this weekend.
1: Count the pair. They got it. They got it in the bag.
0: That is your overnight update. It's Craig and Chels on Power FM.

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1: Happy Friday morning to you.
0: Now, we all love a bit of a discount.
1: Oh, absolutely.
0: Saving money. And Adrian Portelli, we know him as Lambo guy, McLaren man, a bunch of different things.
1: Mm-hmm.
0: He's that million-dollar guy who runs LMCT Plus.
1: Oh, the lotteries and the fuel as well.
0: Yeah, so you pay like a subscription fee, you get into going to lottery draws. Sometimes that woman from Murray Bridge won a house and then didn't, and then he gave her 10K. It was that whole thing.
1: I remember. I recall.
0: So, yeah, he's been popping up those petrol stations. There's one that's going to be up in Adelaide soon.
1: On South Road in like just about a month's time.
0: Yeah. And so if you're a member, you get like cheaper rates. Other people can use it, but they don't get the special discounts.
1: Yeah.
0: But there's another stage coming now. So he's in the petrol game.
1: Mm-hmm.
0: He's had the lotteries as well that go. He's about to open a chain of barbers.
1: Is he?
0: Not Chelsea Barbers.
1: He has not consulted my family.
0: Yeah, so like a haircut thing where I assume you get discounted haircuts.
1: Yeah.
0: If you're a member.
1: How often barbers are predominantly for men. How often are men getting haircuts?
0: Me? Barely ever, because I get my wife to do it.
1: Yeah, Thomas is only getting a few
0: like
1: a year, maybe.
0: Yeah, or every couple of months.
1: Yeah.
0: I tend to just let it grow out heaps and then get it back.
1: Yeah.
0: It makes me wonder, though, because it is South Australia. He'll eventually, you know, no doubt, if he's got a petrol station here, he's going to open a barber here as well.
1: Oh, absolutely.
0: But it is local ground, and we know South Aussie with Cozzy. He started his own Friends with Benefits. Similar system. You pay a thing, you get the discounts.
1: Mm.
0: What do you reckon Cozzy's version of like a haircut would be?
1: Like a bit more of a country twang to it than a barber, that's for sure.
0: Oh. Well, I mean, he's a farm boy, isn't he? He'd just get the shears out.
1: Just get the...
0: Come here between my knees.
1: Shears, boys.
0: Oh, yeah. There you go. Well, it is Friends with Benefits.
1: This is true.
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0: biggest Craig and Chels, Friday morning on Power FM. It's 28 past 6.
1: It sure is.
0: Rude.
1: Oh, silly. I'm excited, Craig, because up next, there has been a trending song going around that was made by, quote unquote, a kid. I don't know if I agree.
0: Actually, interestingly, Amy Shark has not done a cover.
1: Yeah, good. Sorry. It's Friday. The thoughts are flowing freely. Look, I don't have a big problem with it, but I'm not sure that he wrote it himself. I feel like the dad had a big influence. So, of course, the only logical thing to do was to replicate the situation.
0: All this week I've been making a song about a bird with my daughter Isla, who's 8 years of age. And up next, we're going to just see where it's got to. And I guess it's final presentation, it feels like.
1: I'm just noting the fact that you said all this week I've been making a song with my daughter Isla. So
0: with my...
1: She's been making a song.
0: Well, she can't make it on her own. She doesn't know how to use Ableton. We'll hear the results after local news. Chris Guscott's filling in for Jenny Lemon this morning.
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9: 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Accident and breakdown free. Roadworks continuing today on Woodside Road, Nairn. The freeway, Totnes, Lopethal Road, Lenswood and South Road at Cape Jervis as well. AusAlert, Australia's new emergency messaging system, will send a test alert to compatible mobile devices around 1:30pm on Monday, 27 July. 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
10: Good morning, I'm Chris Guscott. Birdwatchers across the Fleurieu are being trained to help monitor for signs of bird flu. More than 70 people have taken part in the state government's new Bird Observers Network, with around half of members based along SA's coastline. The program is training volunteers to identify and report sick birds as part of the state's H5 bird flu response. Environment Minister Emily Burke says there's been plenty of interest in the program, announced in the wake of the state's first case on local shores.
11: Are grateful for the membership that have been involved, but also the quick response to the call for help and to be able to put up their hand and say they want to participate.
10: South Coast residents have a chance to roll up their sleeves today with a pop-up blood donation clinic in the region. There's still some spots free at the Victor Harbour Lutheran Church, ranging from 7:30 this morning through until about 2:30 this afternoon. Emily Granlund from Lifeblood encourages people to book in via the Lifeblood website.
12: Every single donation can save up to 3 lives.
10: The Commonwealth Games is now officially underway in Glasgow, with a local graduate making her first appearance. 20-year-old Molly Walker graduated from Tatachilla Lutheran College in 2023, making the Dolphins swim team after a personal best in qualifying. The first heats for the 800-metre freestyle will be on Tuesday evening, 7 p.m. our time. And in sport, the top four of Division 1 in the Hills Footy League play each other tomorrow in a potential early finals preview. League leaders Onkaparinga Valley make the trip to fourth place Blackwood, while your Radler Districts will be aiming to close the gap on Harndorf when they face off. Other matches from the round see Nambrema host Lobethal, Mount Lofty host Mount Barker. Over in the country division, Nechunga hosts Macclesfield as they aim to hold on to fifth. Birdwood takes on Kersbrook and Bridgewater faces Gummaraka. And that's the latest in your local news.
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13: Good morning, I'm John Michael. The Commonwealth Games are underway with the opening ceremony taking place in Glasgow this morning. Our Aussie athletes entering the arena a short time ago.
14: 138 women, 117 men. Almost 60% of our Australian team making their Commonwealth Games debut.
13: That's on 7 there, and it comes as the Victorian government comes under fire for not hosting the event that it promised to voters years ago. All aviation eyes are watching the movements of a Qantas flight set to arrive down under today. The Airbus A350 that's custom-built to fly non-stop between Sydney and London late next year is arriving in Melbourne from France in a couple of hours' time. Qantas announced Project Sunrise back in 2017 with the aim of connecting flights from the east coast of Australia directly to London and New York. And Google has been slapped with a massive fine by the European Union. The tech giant has been hit with a $1 billion penalty for favouring its own shopping and travelling services in search results in Europe. In sport, a come-from-behind win for the Panthers in the NRL last night. After falling behind 12-0 in the first 13 minutes and surviving a late scare, Penrith eventually beat Parramatta 24-18. Coach Ivan Cleary says they weren't playing their best.
15: Probably the first time this year, I think, where we've been like down like that. And had to come back, had to sort of sort it out and come back. And then, yeah, the two sin bins.
13: And switching codes, a win for the Magpies in the AFL last night, downing the Crows by 34 points in Adelaide.
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1: Cloudy with a slight chance of a shower today. 15 the top for Murray Bridge, Adelaide, Strathalbyn and Victor Harbour. 13 for Mount Barker and 9 the top for Mount Lofty today. Tomorrow, it's looking a little warmer with showers across the day. And on Sunday, similar temperatures, partly cloudy and a medium chance of showers.
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0: A very good morning. It is Friday and 24 minutes till we hit 7 o'clock.
1: Happy Friday to you. We're here, of course, thanks to Encounter Lutheran College, where learning meets belonging on the South Coast.
0: And they're leaving a little piece of them behind.
1: Are they?
0: Which is amazing because inspired by National Tree Day, which is today officially, a bunch of the students went out and planted trees, but like on the school property.
1: That is so wholesome. And then potentially one day, you know, like being a community school, if their kids go there, they can go, hey, yeah. I planted those trees.
0: Well, and even they've written in the post, like, imagine by the time they're in year 12.
1: So true.
0: I've only been, like, where we've lived, for like, we planted some stuff 2-3 years ago, and it's so much bigger.
1: Yeah.
0: Like, it's so cool to see that happen over time.
1: I love that. And it is like some of the younger primary kids. I'm just having a look. There's some very wholesome photos on their Facebook page. So cute. You're exactly right. When by the time they graduate, the trees will be graduating into grown-up trees as well.
0: Yes, they'll get their little certificates and off they go.
1: The circle of life.
0: Also, their beanies look warm. Are we able to get those?
1: Can we?
0: Do they make them in adults?
1: Can we get beanies?
0: Let's investigate that. That looks warm.
1: I love that. No, not investigate, encounter.
0: Yeah, right. Up next, it is time to find out how my daughter's songwriting. This has been the test all week.
1: Yes.
0: Can a child write a song? Of course, there is that song about Eastern Rosella's going viral. Can an 8-year-old actually write a song that good?
1: I mean, my verdict is probably going to be biased because I am a fan of Isla's already. But I'm excited to see how it all comes together up next.
0: Yeah, we'll have a listen back to how it's gone and we'll hear the final product after Kings of Leon, Sex on Fire. It's Craig and Chelsea on Power FM.

0: Ghoulies. 2008 for me.
1: Oh, see, I was 6 when this came out, yeah. So it was like, it says the word.
0: It's Craig and Chels Friday morning on Power FM. About 19 minutes until we hit 7 o'clock. Now, we've been on a mission this week.
1: Yes.
0: By we, I mean me, but also it's to sort of fulfil your curiosity.
1: Yeah, look, there is a song that has been taking over the airwaves and my social media platform feeds, which was written, quote unquote, by a kid.
0: Yeah. So Miles Phillips, his dad, Joel, has sort of been on the campaign trail with him.
1: Oh, it's good.
0: It's gone. Well, it started on Joel's. Obviously, Miles doesn't have a
1: social
0: Instagram.
1: Media account,
0: yeah, he can't. He's under 16.
1: Some of them have them managed by parents, but this is on Joel's.
0: It is on his. Yes. But I won't be surprised if Miles has a parent account sort of controlled thing pop up sometime soon.
1: Very soon, because he is popping off in the music world at the moment. For this song, look, I'll give it to him. It's catchy. I was just fed up with it over the weekend because it was everywhere and it was so stuck in my head. Got us thinking, though, can a kid on their own pretty much write a song that catchy? So we thought, let's replicate the situation. You've got a daughter about the same age. Mm-hmm. You've got some musical talent.
0: Wow.
1: Some.
0: I think we'll find out soon. This week we've been putting it to the test and we decided to write some lyrics first up with Isla.
2: Pink, grey and white and a white hat.
0: Pink, grey and a white hat.
2: On top, let's find a flock. So then we can find some fruit to make juice.
0: Hey Galah, let's fly far. Actually, I'll take the car to find the North Star. The way you fly, I can't describe. I'll try to fly, but I won't fly high.
2: Just gotta add a bit of, like, beat and...
0: Yeah, okay, that works.
1: Works. Sounding pretty good.
0: She was pretty confident in it.
1: Yeah.
0: I mean, it's her own song.
1: It's all her writing, right? No influence, no.
0: I was trying to throw out some rhyming words and things, and looking at articles about Galahs because that's the bird she wanted to write about. So I was just throwing some inspiration out.
1: I like the, it's just like a white hat or something. I think that's cute.
0: I've never thought of a galah with a white hat until now.
1: Yeah.
0: It's very cute. So then I got to work in Ableton, which is a music making software, to come up with some things based on melodies that she hummed out, but I've got to be honest, they didn't sound great. So I did work some magic, I'll be honest. Realize until you pointed it out, but the drum is kind of like Taylor Swift Shake It Off.
1: And it also sounds like I've just leveled up in a video going do da da.
0: Yeah.
1: Like I've just done something great. But yes, do tick tick tick. I stay up too late.
0: Well, the thing is I did stay up a little bit too late last night. Finalizing stuff. We did a recording session to get the vocals down for her. I did a guide run.
1: Oh, okay.
0: And then we did her vocals, which took about 40 minutes when I should have been cooking dinner.
1: I like the commitment to the bit.
0: Yeah.
1: It's very good.
0: And then after she went to bed and I fell asleep and woke back up again, I went back and just dialed everything in because I want this to be as good as possible.
1: Right, I look forward to hearing it very shortly.
0: And you will, straight after the Kid Laroi here on Power FM. I know.

0: Chels with you. Friday morning, about 13 minutes till we hit 7 o'clock.
1: I am kind of on the edge of my seat this morning because all this week we've been talking about a song that has been that has gone viral on social media. By a kid called Miles Phillips, who, how old would he be? Like, under 10.
0: He's got to be under 10, yeah.
1: Yeah, who apparently wrote the song and that's him singing. Very catchy. It's just a little bit overplayed on the socials and on the airwaves, but
0: well, that's what happens when the algorithm gets you.
1: Absolutely, it has. It's gone, oh, you're enjoying this? No, I've swiped away quickly every time. But anyway, thought we'd replicate the situation.
0: So the main focus of this was to see if a kid can actually write a song that catchy. I am the producer and musician, I guess, in this, and the dad. Those are the roles I'll be playing.
1: Good.
0: And the role of the child will be played by my 8-year-old Isla.
1: That's good.
0: I said, you have to write a song about a bird. She decided the galah was what she wanted to write about.
1: Yep.
0: Came up with some lyrics, came up with the music, and last night we put it all together.
1: I am so excited. Before we hit play, do I need to, like, judge this out of 10 or compare it to the other song afterwards? Or just tell you if it's a slay or an A?
0: Just, yeah, maybe do that.
1: Okay, let's do that. Yeah.
2: Hey, Gala. This looks like fun.

0: sometimes we get lost. The way you fly, I can't describe. I'll try to fly, but I won't fly high. The way you fly, I can't describe. I'll try to fly, but I won't fly high. Take a look, let's fly far. Actually, I'll take the car to find the North Star. Finding North Stars with the last. Finding North Stars with the last.
1: That was incredible. Do you know what I liked about that? Which felt original from her. There was a bit of sass in there.
2: Yeah.
1: Actually, I'll take the car.
2: Yeah. She got into that bit, yeah. I think we recorded it a lot of times.
1: Mm-hmm.
2: Like, it's, I was like, all right, then, and let's do another take, and let's do another take. I think she realised what it's going to be, what it's going to take to be a recording artist.
1: I think one of my favourite parts was silence and then... juice!
2: Yeah.
1: Nice. I loved it. You said what you wanted to say. Oh, that's really good.
2: I don't know that it's got the catchiness of the other song. It definitely has influences of her, but I feel like I did take a bit of control.
1: Yeah, but I don't know. Her personality seems to shine through. I heard the real emphasis on the North Star. I was having fun.
2: Well, if you want to hear it in regular rotation, just shoot us a DM.
1: Just shoot us a DM.
2: Give us a call.
1: Yep.
2: And we can play, what I don't even know what it's called, Galah.
1: Finding North Stars with Galahs, is it not?
2: Yes.
1: That's what I call
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0: RFM, Friday morning, Craig and Chelsea, 2 to 7.
1: It sure is. It is us. But it's not just us up next.
0: No, Adam Connolly, our boss and funny man, is going to join us for Adam's Weekly. There's been a lot of talk about Walk the Duck this week, so I feel like there's going to be some words said about that in a minute.
1: Absolutely. He'll quack about that shortly. That's after local news with Chris Guscott. And Torrens Valley Football Club could be back on track to host major matches at Mount Pleasant. He's got all the details as he fills in for Jenny Lenman in local news.
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9: Good morning, I'm Chris Guscott. Calls are increasing for the state government to review its road safety strategies. The road toll continues to climb on local roads. The Australian Automotive Association released data highlighting 107 lives were lost in the last financial year, an increase of 25 on the previous year. That goes along with the 64 lives lost already in 2026. 18 of those have been on Hills, Flurio or Murray Mallee roads. REA's Charles Mountain says changes need to be made.
10: It just highlights the volatility of what we're seeing, and it also highlights why we need to look at what else we can do and perhaps what we can do differently to turn the dial on this and continue to see the downward trend that we all want to see.
9: Erosion control works have been completed at a number of River Murray boat ramps across the Mid-Murray region. The Mid-Murray Council says rock has been installed at sites including Swamp Hen Reserve, Grey and Claxon Reserve, Beaumont's and Herman's Landing. Council says the works will help protect riverbanks from recreational boat wash and future high flow events. Torrens Valley Football Club could be back on track to host major matches at Mount Pleasant. Barossa Council has agreed to investigate a dual-use arrangement for Toolunga Park following lobbying from the club and strong community support. The Hills Football League says it intends to host the 2026 Country Division Grand Final there. And in sport, Mount Compass and Willunga face off in round 14 action for the Great Southern Footy League, headlining an intriguing round with a top four clash. Both sides remain deadlocked at 10-3 in third and fourth, with tomorrow's winner set to take a huge step towards locking in a double chance come finals time. Elsewhere, the two sides battling for fifth face the top two. Zincounter Bay takes on McLaren Districts and Langhorne Creek faces Maiponga Celics, and the bottom four all play each other as well. Over in the River Murray, Southern Mallee and Mallee districts play a key matchup in the race for the fifth final spot there, and Manham hosts Imperial in a top four matchup with finals implications. And that's the latest in your local news.
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11: Good morning, I'm John Michael. King Charles has officially opened the Commonwealth Games in Glasgow.
12: It is now my great pleasure to declare the 23rd Commonwealth Games open.
11: That's on 7 there. The opening ceremony is just wrapping up this morning, and it comes as the Victorian government faces criticism over failing to host the event that it promised to voters several years ago. Day 2 of the National Labor Conference takes place today. The AUKUS deal will be top of the agenda, along with the use of AI in workplaces. Meanwhile, a couple of days after Barnaby Joyce went viral for yelling at his dog during a TV interview, One Nation has started selling merch. The party is selling dog leads that are available for pre-order to arrive in August. And there's a fresh plea for a total ban on the sale of Nangs across Australia. A Victorian mum is leading the push with the TGA after her 26-year-old son died after receiving it as a gift. In sport, Penrith has managed to pull off a massive comeback in the NRL last night to avoid a shock loss to Parramatta. The Panthers were down 12-0 early and had players sin-binned in each half, but still managed to find enough to hold off their crosstown rivals and finish 24-18 winners. Tonight, the Roosters take on the Knights before the Storm meet the Rabbitohs. And in the AFL last night, the Magpies had an upset win over the Crows in Adelaide, winning by 34 points to jump to 7th on the ladder.
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1: Cloudy with a slight chance of a shower today. 15 the top for Murray Bridge, Adelaide, Strathalbyn and Victor Harbour. 13 for Mount Barker and 9 the top for Mount Lofty today. Tomorrow it's looking a little warmer with showers across the day. And on Sunday, similar temperatures, partly cloudy and a medium chance of showers.
2: Murraylands, Adelaide Hills and South Coast. Allow me to introduce Mount Barker's tiredest man. And the woman who puts the in Madam. This is Craig and Charles.
0: That is all correct and factual information at 7:06 on a Friday morning.
1: At what time, sorry?
0: 7:06 on a Friday morning.
1: 7:06 on a Friday morning. Mm. Enjoy having that stuck in your head for the next half an hour.
0: Tell you what, we can create a good hook.
1: Absolutely we can.
0: Did you hear about the rats in Rundle Mall?
1: I heard they were rebels.
0: Yes.
1: Yes.
0: And they weren't just small rats, they were buff, large rats caught on camera exploring inside the closed Rebel sports store. 10:45-ish p.m. on a Sunday night.
1: I mean, look, maybe it's one of those 24-7 gyms, I thought. Any time of day, whatever suits you.
0: Couple of little gym rats hanging out, getting swole.
1: Do you reckon they would have needed any sort of pre-workout? Because I, from my experience with rats, which is very minimal, they seem to have a lot of energy. They're quick.
0: Yeah, oh, they are. No, yeah. I think that's all natural.
1: Wow.
0: Natural high.
1: That's impressive.
0: A Rebel spokesperson has come out and said the health and safety of customers and the team was a top priority.
1: Great.
0: And they also said the health and fitness of the rats is off the charts.
1: Yeah, absolutely. The rats thought, no, our health is top priority. Yeah. Sorry. Sorry. We're getting our workout in. Do you reckon they just have, because, you know, there's all, like, different pre-workout foods you can have and people are deciding what's, where does cheese sit on that chart?
0: Oh, well, you can find, as we found out this week, you can find protein in cheese.
1: So true. Protein is in everything.
0: This is the fault of everyone who decided to put protein in cheese. If you didn't do that, we wouldn't have rats working out.
1: So true. That is all your fault.
0: Up next, it's Adam Connolly.
1: Gym rat himself.
0: Friend and funny man. Boss as well. And he's going to come in with Adam's Weekly, a funny look at the biggest headlines of the week.

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1: Oh, happy Friday. I'm excited because that means only one thing. Adam Connolly's in the building.
2: Speaking of man I need.
1: Oh, Lord.
0: Hey. Craig was here, but Adam is who we truly needed.
2: That's right.
1: True.
3: Adam.
2: Weekly.
1: Never going to hear that song this time again.
2: I know. Every time you hear it, you're going to think of me. That's sad for you. Anyway.
1: It is.
2: Moving on. This week has all been about power, people power.
0: People
2: it's all been power of the people.
0: You're right, yes.
2: The power of the people of our region to say no.
1: So true.
2: We don't want to educate our children, no. We demand the right to pay $31 for a white guy version of Nasi Goreng. That's what we demand. And do you know how you can tell it's a white guy version of Nasi Goreng? It's $31. Now, of course, I'm speaking about Walk the Duck. Mm-hmm. If you have the internet, you'll know exactly what's happened there. It's been everywhere. Yeah. It's been all over my Facebook. Now, can I just say that Dave and Ebony, the owners of Walk the Duck, have every right to be angry about what happened and how it happened and to be annoyed and quite anxious about the whole situation. But if you have no skin in the game and your Facebook profile is a 2003 Holden Commodore, maybe turn down the rhetoric a touch just a little bit. You know what I mean?
0: Chill, guys. There's been a few of those.
2: Maybe it's indicative of something else going on in your life and you might need to seek therapy. The hashtag save walk the duck is a fine idea to get behind if you want. But it shouldn't be your personality, guys.
0: Yeah.
2: It has sort of dominated. One lady at Closey's this week was teeing off at the checkout at me, telling me that this government has got to go. And I agree. Building a school, how very dare they? How very dare they? So what about your right to pay $24 for potatoes cooked in duck fat? You know what I mean?
0: Yeah.
2: You've got that right.
0: Yeah.
2: So, yes, save walk today.
1: When she was talking to you in person, did she do like a hashtag with her hand so that you knew she was behind the hashtag?
2: No, she did not.
1: That would be cool. Imagine hashtag.
2: Yeah, that's
1: do get around it though, because I would love to see like Facebook's stats this week of what's trending, because that is popping off and for good reason.
2: Sure. You know, and it's I mean, WOK is spelt WOK, and your kids may not ever know that. Anyway, more condemnation for the government. More condemnation for the government. I'm sorry to tee off on you, Mally, but the additional boring machines arriving for the $15.4 billion Torrens to Darlington Road project in Adelaide, right? I mean, there's holes in the streets at Harrogate, but, you know, let's put them through there. The development marks another significant step towards creating a non-stop South Road corridor through Adelaide, which is good. People from Gawler don't have to ever see Adelaide on their way to Goolwa, which is good. look, $15.4 billion, a lot of money for the additional boring machines. Why can't they use locally made boring machines? Surely Bell, Bernie and Emma G are free after 9:45 every morning, don't you think? Come on.
0: They're working overtime.
2: And finally, great news for travellers. Great news for travellers. I mean, have you heard them?
0: No, we're actually on at the same time.
2: I mean, they're lucky you can't hear them because you'd fall asleep in the... Anyway, great news for travellers, with Cathay Pacific confirming they're returning to Adelaide, restoring direct flights between Adelaide and Hong Kong later this year, which is quite nice. That
1: Hong
2: means
1: Kong.
2: Honkers.
1: Tung, tung.
2: Hong Kong. you'll be able to head off to Hong Kong and explore the sights and sounds of one of the most exotic cities on our doorstep, which is lovely. And the people of Hong Kong will be able to come here and pay $34 for duck Thai salad at Walk the Duck, which is fantastic. That's the best.
0: Thank you, Adam.
1: Thanks, Adam. Appreciate it.

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1: You sure are. And I tell you what, can I say, some of those working class men and women struggling at the moment with the cost of living. It is taking its toll on everyone. Not to, you know, bring it down on things, but the good thing is some of us are able to help, and I reckon those of us that can absolutely should. That's why here at Power FM we've created Warm Up Winter, and basically we're asking for some donations of different items, whether it's non-perishable foods, new clothing or blankets, and we're going to get those out to the people in the community that need our help.
0: And we've talked about these community organisations. They actually, we asked them first and we said, hey, what's actually needed? What are the items that are the highest priority? And those are the things they said. So AC Care in the Murraylands, Whalers Peninsula Community Association on the South Coast, and Mount Barker Community Centre in the Adelaide Hills. They're the ones who are working with the people who need these things, so they know what's in demand. So non-perishable food items, blankets and new clothing is what they are looking for.
1: Absolutely. And we've tried to make it as easy as we can because, you know, most people want to help out others, but it's tricky to know what to do and where to go. For this, all you need to do is when you're doing your shopping, add a couple of extra items and then drop your donated non-perishable foods, new clothing, blankets into the donation bins that we have set up. You can find those at Mount Barker Central and Victor Harbour Central. We'll get them to the local organisations and they'll get it to the people who need it most.
0: And together we can warm up winter.
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0: 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It's Friday morning, almost 28 past 7.
1: Sure is, almost the weekend. And up next, Jackie from Mackie is going to join us to tell us what on earth is going on this weekend across our region. Living the Weekend Local is on its way.
0: All thanks to Lock Around the Clock. But before that, Chris Guscott filling in for Jenny Lemon as she's jet-setting off.
1: She
0: for
1: is.
0: A couple of weeks.
1: Lucky duck.
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9: 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Nan Road, Oakbank, Adelaide Road, Mount Barker, Goolwa Road, Mosquito Hill and Inman Valley Road at Inman Valley as well. AusAlert, Australia's new emergency messaging system, will send a test alert to compatible mobile devices around 1:30pm on Monday, 27 July. 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
10: Good morning, I'm Chris Guscott. Australia's Commonwealth Games representatives have just taken part in the opening ceremony in Glasgow, with a local talent making her first appearance. Molly Walker will be competing in the women's 800-metre freestyle in the swimming, after she posted a personal best in qualifying to secure her place. The 20-year-old graduated from Tatachilla Lutheran College back in 2023. We'll be able to watch the heats for the event on Tuesday evening from 7pm our time. Birdwatchers wanting to help with South Australia's bird flu response can take part in new training sessions. The state government's Bird Observers Network has already attracted more than 70 participants, including volunteers from the Flurio. A face-to-face session will be held at Glenelg on Monday, with an online session also planned next Wednesday. Environment Minister Emily Burke says they're the first to come on board.
11: And it's been successful because of the partnership between Conservation Council, Birds SA and BirdLife Australia and the government to develop the training itself, to be able to really call on the knowledge and the skill set that they bring to this effort.
10: The state's police, AMBOs and firefighters have made more than 1,300 donations so far this month to Lifeblood's Emergency Services Blood Drive. It's running till the end of the month, and Lifeblood's Emily Granlund says every donation can save up to 3 lives.
12: We know that the emergency services workers have the community's best interests at heart, and this is just another way that they show up and help save lives.
10: Locally, Victor Harbour Lutheran Church has a pop-up donor centre today with spots still available. Mount Barker's Laratinga Pavilion and the Strathalbyn Library will also have pop-ups in August as well. And in sport, you're both Eurasia Districts and Black will face key tests tomorrow in round 13 of Division 1 action in the Hills Footy League. The third place Eurasia Districts host Harndorf as they try to hold on to the double chance, while fourth place Blackwood will welcome league leaders Onca Paringa Valley to town. Other games from round 13 see Mount Lofty take on Mount Barker and Lobethal travels to Nambremma. Over in the country division, Birdwood takes on Kersbrook, Bridgewater faces Gumaraka, and Echunga hosts Macclesfield as they try to hold on to fifth as well. And that's the latest in your local news.
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13: Good morning, I'm John Michael. The Governor-General's urging Australians to put any bitterness aside and cheer on our athletes with the Commonwealth Games now underway. Sam Austin is among those in Glasgow for this morning's opening ceremony, which was originally meant to be in Geelong before Victoria pulled the pin. She's also unsure if any ministers have flown over for the event.
14: I know that Kate Jenkins, the chair of our biggest sporting commission, is here, but I'm not aware of who else is here from government.
13: And how's this for an extra reason for our swimmers to perform? Gina Rinehart's offering up to $30,000 for every world record they break or medal they bag. Eight medical workers could be sacked as SA Health investigates claims that they snooped on the medical records of Crows legend Tony Modra, who was hospitalised after a bad truck crash last month. And an Aussie swimwear brand will keep fighting Eminem. Swim Shady was taken to court by the rapper's lawyers, who claim the name is too close to Slim Shady. In sport, Adelaide coach Matthew Nick says it was like someone flicked a switch in the Magpies when reflecting on his side's 34-point loss at home last night. The Crows were 26 points up at one stage and everything was going to plan. Nick says the team will review the loss.
15: So that one, that hurts. I think it stings a bit from a mental point of view as well. You lose all momentum in the game, and credit to our opposition, they maintain the rage on us.
13: And in the NRL last night, the Panthers have come from behind to beat the Eels by 6 points and move two games clear on top of the table.
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1: Cloudy with a slight chance of a shower today. 15 the top for Murray Bridge, Adelaide, Strathalbyn and Victor Harbour. 13 for Mount Barker and 9 the top for Mount Lofty today. Tomorrow, it's looking a little warmer with showers across the day. And on Sunday, similar temperatures, partly cloudy and a medium chance of showers.
2: 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She knows all the words to the Garage Door Guys commercials.
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2: 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This is Craig and Chelsea.
0: Yes, hello, welcome to Friday morning. Hope you are well at 24 to 8.
1: How good's a Friday?
0: And good energy.
1: And it's even better when you know that you're here thanks to Encounter Lutheran College in Victor Harbour, where it looks like school and it feels like home.
0: So good.
1: So true.
0: Helping out with a parent information session next week. So if you've got a kid who's maybe like 3 to 4 year old, they're holding a session on talking and what we can expect for our 3 to 4 year olds.
1: Oh, that's handy to know. And I for new parents.
0: Noticed that it's also supported by one of our favourite songs, Your Words Will Grow Their Minds. Yes.
1: Yes. Raising Literacy Australia.
0: Yeah.
1: Yep.
0: Yeah.
1: Love that. So good.
0: They've got the links on their socials. Try booking if you want to book in for that one. But that'd be very cool to get along to.
1: Very good. Hey, if maybe you're not looking for something, you know, to do with talking, but maybe you're looking for other things to go along to. This weekend, perhaps. Well, we have the right person to tell us what is going down. Jackie from Mackie is about to join us for Living the Weekend Local.
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0: Friday morning. 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
1: It's yours, and I've got the giggles already because we're joined by Jackie from Mackie. Good morning.
2: Good morning, guys.
0: Bringing us the giggles, bringing us what's down this weekend.
2: Yes,
0: let's do it.
3: Jackie from Mackie. She's living the weekend local.
0: Your favourite song.
1: Yeah.
2: Well, it's a shimmy kind of song.
1: It is a shimmy kind of song.
0: Now, we're doing this thanks to Lock Around the Clock, providing locksmith services in residential, commercial and automotive sectors.
1: Hutchinson Street, Mount Bark. You can find them. Legends.
0: All different sorts of technology and equipment, because there's different kinds of locks out there.
2: There sure is. And they're in the Murraylands too, with Sully's.
0: Yes, that's right.
1: Hey, yeah. Very good.
2: They've moved around.
1: Love to see that.
2: All over the place.
1: Yeah. Speaking of all over the place,
2: yep.
1: there's stuff on all over the place.
2: Where are we going this weekend? Well, this weekend, actually kicking off today, Winter Reds.
1: Oh,
0: the best.
2: Yeah.
0: Matt Preston must be about.
2: Yeah, he's going to show up at a couple of events in the Adelaide Hills. So what I like about this, we've put a link up on our website and you can go in there and you can pick your event according to whether it's family friendly or, you know, dietary requirements
0: or,
2: you know, whether you want a fire pit, live entertainment, all those sorts of things.
0: Because some people love sitting around a fire, but then other people are like, oh, my clothes are going to smell like smoke at the end of the day. So whatever suits you.
2: Yeah, exactly. Yeah. And some people, oh, okay, I'm vegan. Are they going to have things for me? That sort of thing.
0: Check it all out.
2: Yeah. So Winter Red's on. We've got Christmas in July. Chels, I know you love a good Christmas in July.
1: I do.
2: Today it's at the Cadell Club. Christine Clifford will be performing and she can play you regular stuff or Christmas stuff. And they've got a big menu. You can have a regular menu or you can have a Christmas menu.
0: Oh, you've got to have a Christmas menu.
2: Three courses. Yum. We've got the Willunga Almond Blossom Festival on this weekend as well. Tomorrow it's on from 11 till 9 and they've got fireworks at 7 p.m.
0: Nope, dogs and then, in the area, look out.
2: I know, and the horses.
0: Oh, yeah.
2: And then it's back on Sunday from 10 till 4 at Willunga Rec Park opposite the Armour Hotel there. It is huge. Have you been along to the Willunga?
0: No, it's
2: got everything, like good family event. They've got rides and animals and camel rides and stalls and live music, all that sort of stuff.
1: Lots of fun.
2: Yeah, it's huge. It's huge. It's good luck getting a car park. But yeah, no, it's well worth seeing. ABBA fans are in for a treat tomorrow. The Flaming Sambucas are going to be performing at the Murray Bridge Performing Arts and Function Centre. Two shows, 2 p.m. and 8 p.m.
0: At the second show, do they go, Mamma Mia, here we go again?
1: Oh, really?
2: No, they go, gimme. yes, and bookie details for that one on our website also. We've got the Harrogate Hall Winter Social Night tomorrow from 6 p.m. Now, this is where you get along, and this is a real community event. You can grab some soup and a roll, and then they've got fire pits outside and line dancing inside.
1: Oh, fun.
2: So, you know, like, typically, usually you, half the family want to do line dancing, half don't.
0: Mm.
2: So you can, that's fine.
0: Split them.
1: Yep.
2: Some of them go out and sit by the fire, enjoy a
1: bit of soup. Oh, stunning.
2: Some of them inside line dancing.
0: I like that. Everyone's covered.
1: That's a good mix.
2: I think so. I think it's good fun. And you can bring a dessert to share, and they've got BYO drinks happening at that. And the P.S. Connolly short cruises are out of Morgan all weekend. 1 hour and 2 hour cruises both tomorrow and Sunday.
1: Beautiful. Oh, how good's a river cruise?
2: It is.
0: Very good stuff.
1: Seriously.
0: Yeah.
1: Very
0: P.S.
1: Good.
0: The old paddle steamer.
1: Mm-hmm.
2: Yep.
0: All right. Well, let's come back. There's plenty more on this weekend. We'll fill you in with Jackie from Mackie. Thanks to Lock Around the Clock. It's Living the Weekend Local on Power FM.

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1: Jackie from Mackie's joining us this morning for Living the Weekend Local.
2: Good morning, guys. Good
1: morning.
0: We got halfway through, but let's finish it off.
3: Jackie from Mackie's.
1: That's her name.
3: Living the Weekend Local.
1: Yes, she is.
2: A bit of extra rapping going on there.
1: You got to sometimes.
2: I like the moves. I like the moves that you're making.
1: What is going down this weekend, Jack?
2: Stacks on. We've got the Victor Harbour Artisan Market on tomorrow from 11 to 5. The reason I mention this is because it's an early Christmas special event.
1: Yes.
0: Oh, okay.
2: Yes, a Christmas in July at McCracken Convention Centre.
1: That sounds like a cracking time to me.
2: McCracken time.
1: Christmas cracking time.
0: Oh, yes. Christmas McCracken.
2: Yeah.
1: So much.
0: Very good.
2: I feel a promo coming on. We've got Adelaide Hills Fencing Club inviting you to come and try fencing tomorrow. And I thought this was, you know, whack in a post, but no.
0: Well, yeah, you need to clarify because around the hills, a lot of people
2: are fences.
0: Well, everywhere, yeah.
2: They need fences. But no, this is the fencing you do for sport.
1: Ooh.
2: You know, the on the. What do you do? On guard.
0: Parlay. Is that a thing? No, that's pirates.
1: On guard.
2: Okay.
0: If we went there, we'd probably know.
1: We would know.
2: Probably
1: they would know and they'd be screaming at their radios right now.
2: Exactly. So from 10 till 12 tomorrow, St. Michael's Primary School in Harndorf. Absolutely free to get along to that. I have seen it before.
1: That's cool.
2: It's tougher than it looks.
0: Usually I watch it every 4 years at the Olympics.
1: Yes.
0: Yeah. But beyond that, I didn't realise.
2: Yeah, well, I often watch the Olympics and think, oh, I could do that.
0: Yeah, well,
2: go
0: for it.
2: That hard, but it is a lot harder.
1: Yeah.
2: If you've ever wondered about lawn bowls, now this is another kind of sport.
1: Mm-hmm.
2: The Murray Bridger RSL and Bowling Club are holding a come and try day on Sunday from 12 to 3. Now, the thing that gets me about this is people think lawn bowls, they think, oh, it's an older person. But no,
0: they've got
2: members from 16.
0: Yeah, exactly.
1: My brother lawn bowled at 10. My dad was in his 40s and they would bowl with my pa in his 70s. Fun for the whole family.
2: Yeah, and that's what
0: generation.
2: I like. That's what I like about it.
1: And I was in the soup kitchen.
2: Well, you're winning too.
1: Exactly right.
2: Yeah, so everyone is welcome to that one on Sunday from 12 to 3. No experience necessary.
1: Oh, so good.
2: Yeah, I know. I think that's great. Sunday is also National Tree Day. So if you live in Mount Barker, you could head to Springs Wetland and plant a few trees. They're meeting at 10 a.m. Planting till 3. Yeah.
1: Love that.
2: Yep. And just finally, there's a photography exhibition at the Mount Barker Town Hall, 5:30 Sunday night. Absolutely free to get along to this one as well. You can take a look at Mount Barker through the eyes of local young people. So these are teen photographers from the Capture Photography Workshop, and it's an opportunity to support their work.
0: I like this too, because you go and see something like that and you go, what part of Mount Barker is that?
2: Yeah.
0: Because they've been able to capture it in a way that you don't realise.
2: Yeah, and how did they get that so clear? And not fully with your thumb in the way.
1: That's very cool. And another free event, which we love.
0: Beautiful. Amazing. Well, to check out all the events, powerfmsa.com.au. 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Let us know about yours as well. And Jackie, you can have a great weekend.
2: You too, guys.
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1: It sure is, and your Friday might just be getting a whole lot better in a moment, because after eight, we have a double pass to give away to go along and see Spider-Man Brand New Day with an all-star cast. It's got Tom Holland, Zendaya, Mark Ruffalo. It's in cinemas July 30. And to get that double pass, have a think now. Don't call us yet, but have a think of what superpowers from an animal you would like to have.
0: I'd like to have the star-nosed mole.
1: Would you?
0: Yeah. Apparently they've got the fastest reflexes, so I'd be able to call 1-300-137-317 very quickly.
1: So quickly, in a flash.
0: We'll do that straight after 8 o'clock local news. Chris Guscott's filling in for Jenny Lenman, and the state government's road safety strategy is being called into question as the road toll continues to rise across South Australia. More details on that in a moment.
2: 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Craig

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1: All together.
0: Philip's Garage Doors. Philip's Garage Doors. Philip with an F, not a P. Philip's
1: with an F.
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6: Look out for some debris on the freeway down track near the tunnels. Otherwise, roadworks today on Woodside Road, Nan, Adelaide Road, Mount Barker, South Road, Cape Jervis, and the Mallee Highway at Peak as well. 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
8: Good morning, I'm Chris Guscott. The state government's road safety strategy is being called into question as the road toll continues to rise across South Australia. New analysis from the Australian Automotive Association shows 107 people died on SA roads in the 12 months to June 30, up from 84 last year, the largest increase of any state in the country. RAA's Charles Mountain says there are a range of factors that need to be addressed.
9: Often we refer to the fatal five, but also other contributing factors such as the condition of the road network. So we continually advocate, for example, for ongoing investment across the road network to ensure that the quality of the road network doesn't contribute to the likelihood and severity of crashes. And that's obviously particularly important in the regional areas where speeds are higher.
8: 12 lives have been lost in the Hills Fleurieu region this year alone, and 6 through the Murray Mallee. Football could return to Toolunga Park in Mount Pleasant after a change of direction from the Barossa Council. The council will investigate a dual-use model for the Oval after earlier prioritising equestrian activities. The move could eventually allow Torrens Valley Football Club to host finals at the ground. Several popular River Murray boat ramps have received erosion protection works. Mid-Murray Council says rock has now been installed at landing sites including Morgan, Blanchetown, Punnaroo, Greenways Landing and Big Bend. The works are designed to stabilise riverbanks, protect boating infrastructure and maintain safe access to the river. And in sport, round 14 in the River Murray Footy League could go a long way to deciding the finals picture, with two sides jostling for a place playing each other tomorrow. Southern Mallee face Mallee Districts in Pinneroo, with the Storm causing an upset the last time these teams played back in early May. Other matches from the round will see Imperial travel to Manham in a top four battle. Jervois will take on Rambler and the Coorong Cats face Taylor Bend. The Great Southern Footy League, meanwhile, has its fixture for tomorrow matched closely to the ladder. Third and fourth faces off as Mount Compass plays Wollonga. Fifth and sixth plays first and second as Encounter Bay and Langhorne Creek vie for the last final spot. And the bottom four play off as well. And that's the latest in your local news.
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11: Good morning, I'm John Michael. Well, the Commonwealth Games have officially begun with the opening ceremony in Glasgow and not Victoria as originally planned. King Charles was on deck to get the show started and says this year's event is greener than before.
12: For these games, the relay has carried another message to help remove the plastic pollution that harms our oceans and can impact on human health.
11: That's His Majesty there on Seven. Aussies are bracing for the possibility of a double hit to the hip pocket. There are concerns that fuel could surge over $2 a litre as global oil prices hit a six-week high. It's ahead of the federal government's fuel excise cut being removed in a week's time. And it also comes as economists warn the chances of a rate hike before the end of the year has jumped to 95%. And Kids Helpline has issued a fresh plea for more cash. It's on the back of a 26% spike in the number of children it says are in imminent danger. In sport, Penrith has moved two games clear on top of the NRL table after a come-from-behind win over Parramatta last night. The Panthers overcoming a 12-point deficit to eventually win 24-18. And while the momentum turned on the back of some contentious calls from the refs, Eels coach Jason Rolls isn't using that as an excuse.
13: You can always look back at little things like that. Yeah, we were our own worst enemy there for periods of that game, of those little moments.
11: And in the AFL last night, the Magpies had a 34-point win over the Crows in Adelaide.
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15: Cloudy with a slight chance of a shower today. 15 the top for Murray Bridge, Adelaide, Strathalbyn and Victor Harbour. 13 for Mount Barker and 9 the top for Mount Lofty today. Tomorrow, it's looking a little warmer with showers across the day. And on Sunday, similar temperatures, partly cloudy and a medium chance of showers.
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8: Happy Friday, 7 minutes past eight.
15: Happy Friday to you. Hey, Jackie knows me so well because just before she said, oh, Chouse, do you love a Christmas in July? Absolutely do. And I'm going along to one this weekend. In fact, my family and a bunch of other dedicated volunteers are hosting one. We've done this for the last, 12 years now. Have you heard of the longest table dinner?
8: I do, yeah. Is that like a franchisee kind of thing that you can do?
15: So funds go to the Hospital Research Foundation. Right. It's kind of like the Cancer Council have their biggest morning tea.
8: Right, yeah.
15: And this one's a dinner. So it's raising money for cancer research. And yeah, as I said, we've done it since I was 12 years old. So half my life. And yeah, ours is tomorrow night at Neil Doddy. I think we are sold out, which is very exciting. But if you want to donate to that cause, because I know we did chat a little bit a couple of months ago. Obviously, my mum did pass away from cancer, and this year the event is in her honour, which is, you know, a lovely thing. It'll be an emotional night, but if that's a cause that means something to you, you can look up the longest table. You can donate there, whether it's to ours or just to the organisation themselves.
8: Cool.
15: But yes, I am feeling the pre-event nerves because it's always a huge night.
8: Oh,
15: but I'm
8: what
15: very
8: you
15: much
8: got to
15: looking
8: be nervous
15: forward to
8: about?
15: That. Because we organise the whole thing.
8: It's on you.
15: Yeah. I mean, it's more on all the other volunteers rather than myself. I think I'll just be up there with the microphone.
8: Well,
15: to be honest.
8: You're a Chrissy spirit gal. You'll be all right.
15: I'm excited to have a second Christmas in the year. It'll be so good. But yes, whatever you're up to this weekend, that's what I'll be up to.
8: Enjoy.
15: And hoping it's good. Maybe you're going to go along to the movies.
8: Yeah, well, you won't be seeing Spider-Man because it's not out until next Thursday.
15: You've got to wait a few more days.
8: But we could have you lined up with tickets if you want to give us a call right now.
15: Do we reckon? Because I thought, what about, like, what super power you would want to have, but you thought of something interesting.
8: Yeah, what superpower based on an animal? Because he's Spider-Man and we've got Ant-Man who goes really small. So what animal would you take superpowers from?
15: I love that. If you have an answer to that and you want a double pass to go along and see Spider-Man, 1300 137 317 is the number to call.
16: Get dialing right now. If you're a star-nosed mole, they've got the quickest reaction times to get through. How's it happen?

0: Good morning. It is a Friday with Craig and Chels. Coming up to 13 past 8 on Power FM.
1: It sure is. And our excitement is building because the new Spider-Man is on its way. Brand New Day is coming to cinemas this Thursday, July 30. Tom Holland, Zendaya, Mark Ruffalo, the whole cast.
0: Oh, have a little listen.
2: Maybe I'll never read this to you. No. Maybe I'm just writing this for me. And maybe that's my responsibility, to live alone with the truth. Because I'm not just Peter Parker. I'm Spider-Man.
1: He said the thing.
0: Yes, I'm looking forward to it. It's going to be great.
1: It's very exciting. And even more exciting that we have double passes to give away. We've got one to give away right now. But we want to know if you had a superpower, kind of like based on an animal, what would it be and why? Do we have anyone calling through?
0: For sure, right now on 1300 137 317. Good morning, it's Craig and Chels. Who forgot where you're from?
3: Katrina from Manham.
1: Hello, Katrina from Manham. Are you calling up about Spider-Man tickets?
3: I am.
1: Well, in order for us to hand those over, can you tell us if you had a superpower based on an animal, what would it be and why?
3: I'm thinking something like an axolotl that can regenerate from any injury.
0: That's true.
1: Whoa.
0: They do that. Yeah. And I guess that would make you a little bit like Wolverine in a way, except without the knives.
1: Yeah.
0: You'd have funny gills on your face, though.
3: That's true.
1: I love that's such a more creative answer. Mine was like bird. Bird cuts flight. No, that's incredible.
0: Oh, well done. Well, let's send you along with a double pass to go and check out Spider-Man Brand New Day. It's in cinemas next Thursday.
3: Thank you.
1: Congratulations.
0: Oh, I can't wait.
3: Thank you.
0: I can't wait until we see Axolotl Woman on the screen.
1: Oh, absolutely. Katrina stars as
0: Axolotl Woman.
1: So good. Oh, and don't worry if you've missed out. We actually do have a couple more double passes to give away next week.
0: So stay tuned for your chance to win to go to check out the new Spider-Man right here on Power FM with Craig and Chels.

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1: Every single time, Craig.
0: I looked at you and I went, should I? And I went, yes, it's a Friday.
1: Yes,
0: of course I'm going
1: Friday.
0: To.
1: Why not?
0: And it's exciting times because the Comm Games have got underway. Officially right now, I think they're sort of wrapping up the entrance to it all, the old big opening ceremony.
1: It's like the Olympics, but a smaller group, and we just go, nah, you can't sit with us.
0: Which is kind of nice because then those bigger ones on the medal tally that generally do a bit better, they're not there.
1: They're not in there.
0: So we go really good.
1: Absolutely.
0: I was just saying to you this morning, it kind of feels illegal that even though we've kind of got rid of the rest of the countries, that Kyle Chalmers is still there.
1: Yeah.
0: He's still having a go.
1: Just slaying, yeah.
0: It feels illegal. 25 of our athletes are South Australian based, which is really good. That's 10% of the entire team.
1: Incredible.
0: Really good. Not to fun. See. 13 of which are debutantes, their first ever time.
1: That is exciting.
0: And so the opening ceremony had King Charles and Camilla, and they entered in Glasgow fashion with a Doctor Who entrance on the TARDIS.
1: Oh, my God.
0: Out of the little police box.
1: I didn't know the king was such a nerd.
0: maybe it was an entrance. Maybe it was them letting us know that Doctor Who is going on and he's the next Doctor.
1: Maybe. Surely not. Maybe that's what George is in line for.
0: Yeah. That's what he'll do while he's waiting for the throne.
1: Yeah, absolutely.
0: The mascot for the games is a unicorn called Finny.
1: That feels magical and a bit like I'm all for adding a bit of whimsy into your day. What is adding a unicorn if not adding whimsy?
0: Yeah, we don't often see that at things like the Olympics. This is normally like an animal or some dreamy character, but that not a unicorn.
1: What sport would a unicorn partake in?
0: Breakdancing, and would do much better than Ray Gunn on the horn. There has been a few games that have already got underway. I want to highlight the Australian lawn bowls, the Jackaroos.
1: Love that.
0: We had the women's doubles, Kelsey Cottrell and Dawn Heyman. They got up to zip over Zambia, who were apparently very mouthy, but like pumping themselves up mouthy.
1: Oh, that's all right then. I was going to say, hey, we don't do that.
0: No, it could be a bit distracting though.
1: Absolutely.
0: And in the men's singles, Aaron Disco Wilson, who I think is going for his third gold in a row, beat Jason Greensdale of Guernsey.
1: Slay. If his nickname is Disco, does his lawn bowls look like disco balls?
0: Oh, if they don't, they should.
1: If not, why not? That's what I'm saying.
0: And similar to Harry Styles, lawn ball often.
1: Disco occasionally.
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0: Craig and Chelsea with you here on Power FM. 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
1: Happy Friday, the eve of the weekend.
0: It's so true.
1: So true.
0: You can call us anytime, 1300 137 317. Get involved with the show. We have Isaac from Murray Bridge. Why have you given us a call?
2: The Spider-Man brand new day ticket.
0: We've
1: already given those away today.
0: Sorry.
1: But we do have more. We do have more to give away on Monday, so make sure you're listening in.
2: Another giveaway on Monday.
0: Yeah, more
1: next
0: to
1: Monday.
0: Come on Monday.
2: Okay.
0: Hey, Isaac, before you go, are you off to school this morning?
2: Yes.
0: Yeah, what's your favourite subject?
2: My favourite subject would be science.
1: Yes.
0: Oh, Chels loves that.
1: Absolutely, I do.
0: What's the best thing you do in science?
2: Well, right now we're learning about matter and how everything is made up of matter.
1: Love it.
0: Does Power FM matter?
2: Yes.
0: Good. Correct answer. Very well done.
1: I give you an A.
0: Yeah. Well, thanks for giving us a buzz, and yeah, good luck on Monday.
2: Okay.
1: What a stitch up from you, Craig. Seriously. Very good.
0: It's the extra marks question.
1: One of us is a science nerd. The other one has pithy wordplay, and we love to see that.
0: Up next, Budgera is releasing his debut album, Gentlemen, today.
1: So exciting.
0: How was it, his debut album? He's been around since like 2021.
1: I know. 5 years and he's gone, no, I'll just sprinkle some tracks here and there. Finally today, the album comes out.
0: We got to catch up with him. We'll share that with you in just a moment, plus some of his new music.
1: On the way, though, local news with Chris Guscott filling in for Jenny Lindman, and South Coast residents have a chance to roll up their sleeves today with a pop-up blood donation clinic in the region. He's got all the details.

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7: Look out for something to bring you on the freeway down track near the tunnels. Otherwise, just some roadworks continuing today on Woodside Road, Nan, Lobethal Road, Lenswood, Adelaide Road, Palmer, and Goulburn Road, Mosquito Hill as well. The census is coming this August. You'll get instructions soon on what to do in the census. 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
8: Good morning, I'm Chris Guscott. Birders have flocked to help South Australia's bird flu response, with volunteers across the Fluorio and our coastlines taking advantage of new training. The program provides specialised training to identify sick birds that may be showing signs of the H5 strain in the wild and record and report observations. Environment Minister Emily Burke says the first training session was well attended.
9: We launched this last week. 60 have already been trained. They're now out on the ground being able to use their expertise and their knowledge to further be able to identify if there are bird behaviour looking normal.
8: Lifeblood's had a great response to its emergency service blood drive. There's been more than 13,000 donations from the state's police, AMBOs and firefighters since the start of the month and is running to the end of July. Emily Granlund from Lifeblood admits winter can be tricky for donations.
10: We typically do see more appointment cancellations during winter, and that is because people do get sick with colds and flu, and unfortunately you can't donate if that is the case.
8: There's a pop-up centre in Victor Harbour today at the Lutheran Church. Bookings can be made via the Lifeblood website. Next month, there's also places to donate in Strathalbyn and Mount Barker. The Commonwealth Games is up and running in Glasgow after this morning's opening ceremony, with a local graduate making her first appearance on the big stage. 20-year-old Molly Walker graduated from Tatachilla Lutheran College in 2023, making the Dolphins swim team after a personal best in qualifying. The first heats for the 800-metre freestyle will be on Tuesday evening at 7pm our time. And in sport, the top four of Division 1 in the Hills Footy League play each other tomorrow in a potential early finals preview. League leaders Onkaparinga Valley make the trip down to fourth place Blackwood, while your Adler Districts will be aiming to close the gap on Harndorf when they face off. Other matches from the round will see Mount Lofty take on Mount Barker and Nambrema hosts Lobethal. Over in the country division, Echunga hosts Macclesfield as they aim to try to hold on to fifth. Birdwood takes on Kersbrook and Bridgewater faces Gummaraka. And that's the latest in your local news.
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11: Good morning, I'm John Michael.
0: The Commonwealth Games are officially underway, with the opening ceremony taking place this morning in Glasgow. Governor-General Sam Mostyn is the patron-in-chief for our Aussie team and was asked about Victoria's decision to pull the pin on the event.
11: That's a deeply political question. That's a decision that was made by a Victorian government.
0: One Nation is calling on the coalition to back its push to block 13 men linked to ISIS from returning home to Australia. News Corp is reporting Pauline Hanson has written to opposition leader Angus Taylor, offering him the numbers if he wants to pass a range of new counter-terror laws. There are fears that we could have another spike in prices at the Bowser as oil prices surge back to over $100 a barrel, and an aviation milestone for Australia today. The plane that's built to fly non-stop between Sydney and London will arrive in Melbourne from France. Project Sunrise will officially begin passenger flights in October next year. In sport, a come-from-behind win for the Panthers in the NRL last night. After falling behind 12-0 in the first 13 minutes and surviving a late scare, Penrith eventually beat Parramatta 28-14. Coach Ivan Cleary admits they weren't at their best.
12: Probably the first time this year, I think, where we've been like down like that and had to come back, had to sort of sort it out and come back, and then, the two sin bins.
0: And switching codes, a win for the Magpies in the AFL last night, downing the Crows by 34 points in Adelaide.
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17: Cloudy with a slight chance of a shower today. 15 the top for Murray Bridge, Adelaide, Strathalbyn and Victor Harbour. 13 for Mount Barker and 9 the top for Mount Lofty today. Tomorrow, it's looking a little warmer with showers across the day. And on Sunday, similar temperatures, partly cloudy and a medium chance of showers.
1: Murraylands, Adelaide Hills and South Coast. Allow me to introduce Mount Barker's tiredest man. And the woman who puts the in madam. This is Craig and Chels.
18: On a Friday morning, 24 minutes away from 9.
17: Happy Friday morning to you. We're here thanks to Encounter Lutheran College in Victor Harbour. Well, guess what? You can enrol now for 2027. Not you yourself, but maybe your kids. Yeah. And discover a place to thrive, connect and belong.
18: That is correct information.
17: It is.
18: As we accurately put on this show.
17: They're officially over halfway through the school year.
18: So, that's true.
17: So is everyone now.
18: Yeah, we're all up to date. And first official week with their new principal, Shane Jericho.
17: Oh, I wonder how his week's gone.
18: Yeah, how many of the kids' names can he remember?
17: Well, I wonder if he's doing what I used to do. You just use, like, in your head a bit of a, like, mnemonic device to recall it. Like, you associate it with something, or you just remember the first letter and then you can figure out the name from there.
18: Yeah, your brain's got to be at capacity if you're that sort of person. You know that many people.
17: If I was going on a talent show for something, it would actually be remembering stuff. As in, they show me and then they go, can you remember all you've seen? I'd go, yep.
18: She?
17: Maybe Shane's the same.
18: Chelsea, the great rememberer.
17: Yep, and that's the only reason I did teaching for a bit there.
18: Yeah, because you could remember all the stuff.
17: Still remember all of the kids.
18: Up next on the show, this is exciting stuff. Budgerah's album. His debut album is out today.
17: So good. This isn't Butcher. This is
18: But we'll get to a chat we had with Butcher a bit earlier in the week when he was available. Yes. And we'll play one of his new songs, Even at My Worst, which is very, very good.
17: Oh, a beautiful track.
18: It's got a key change.
17: Ash London, eat your heart out.
18: We'll get to that after Harry Styles. It's Craig and Chelsea on Power FM.

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1: Now, it's an exciting day because Bujra's debut album is out today and we were lucky enough to catch up with him for a chat.
0: Yes, the album Gentlemen. Make sure you rush out and get it or stream it wherever you are. Also, he got married like just a couple of weekends ago.
1: Did he?
0: So that's where we started the chat. Congratulations, you just got married?
2: I did.
0: That's so cool.
2: Thank you.
1: Exciting. That's so good.
0: It's tricky because when I got married, I then got a job at this radio station, so we didn't have a honeymoon. We just moved straight here. But you've kind of got like an album drop. Are you getting a honeymoon or is the honeymoon the tour or like
2: what? I don't know.
1: Just wing it. I love that.
2: Yeah.
1: Make time for it when you can. One of the like first times I heard you was, you might remember, I think it was 3 years ago, you were opening for Ed Sheeran and he played Adelaide Oval. And I just remember like one of your first big hits, even though it was a few years in, that I heard of was Therapy, of course, as a lot of people love. And I just remember being at the Oval hearing that and I was like, oh my gosh, this is incredible. Like I've heard this guy on the radio. What was that like opening for Ed?
2: Oh, it was so good. Ed is such a cool guy. He's exactly what you see on stage. Ed is exactly how he is off stage. Just a cool guy, you know? Great stories. I liked him because I felt so many similarities between how he likes to do his tours and, you know, he has his family along. I have, you know, my little brother's in my band and my parents travel with me too. And a lot of the crew are all from his hometown, even down to the catering and like security, everything is, they've all been with him for such a long time. And I relate to having my family too. And I hope that's how I can be years down the line. I can still have my family and be as grounded as he is.
1: It must feel incredible being able to take your family to new places and stuff as well.
2: Yeah. Oh, as a kid, we never thought that we would be traveling the world. So we're very blessed. And I'm very blessed to have my family come with me too.
0: Now, on this album, there's a lot of influences from like your early listening to R&B days. Can you shout out some of those songs that have sort of inspired this album?
2: Oh, so many. Like, all my family had such different tastes in music outside of playing music in church. My mom, you know, she loved Mariah Carey and Destiny's Child. But she also loved country music too. So, like, Randy Travis and Alan Jackson. And my dad, he loved rock music. And my cousins loved Bob Marley. So, I feel like I took everything that I like absorbed as a kid, as a young musician, and I just put it all in one album. And I feel like that's the truest thing of me. So some influence, like Bob Marley is an influence, and Michael Jackson, Rock With You is a big influence. I love that song. And Sly Johnson is a little bit more niche ones for the people that are really into all the nitty gritty details of everything. And, you know, working with Diane Warren too, all of her songs had such a big influence on me. She's like my songwriting hero. And Omar's Keith, who produced the album, as well as Kizzo, you know, they all made so many songs that I just loved listening to as a young kid. So it was a real privilege to work with all of these people.
1: I love that I hit the mark with that because I'm a very big Michael Jackson fan myself.
2: Yeah.
1: Went to the musical in Brisbane earlier this year. And when we started rolling the single Gentleman on our station, I think the first day I heard it, I like listened ahead of it and I was like, coming up, it's a new one from Bujra and it is giving Michael Jackson vibes. Like I can picture myself doing the Don't Stop Till You Get Enough moves to this one. So I can really hear that inspiration from him coming through. It is such a catchy album.
2: Thanks. Thank you.
1: I love to know that I have the same music taste as Bujra.
0: It is good. And let's see how some of that taste has influenced his work, which is out today, the new album, Gentlemen. And this is one of the singles from it, Even At My Worst. And then we'll talk about this song directly after. It's Craig and Chelsea on Power FM. Let them-

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1: What an incredible track. What an incredible key change as well.
0: Oh, yeah. We actually got to catch up with him earlier in the week to talk all about the album Gentleman, which drops today, and we chatted a lot about this song, actually. I'll tell you what, the song I love is Even at My Worst, and just the way you describe the way that you can come home and your family will still love you. I've got 4 kids, a wife, and I just feel like I give so much of myself in so many like other areas, and then I get home and I'm an absolute shell, and I feel like there's so much I should be giving, but my daughter comes and just sits next to me on the couch and will still love me even if I'm just sitting there. And I really connected to that song, absolutely love it, and the key change in there is next level.
2: Thank you. Yeah, see, that that's Diane Warren wrote that one, and for me it just reminded me of my family too, like, because they travel with me, they've seen me through all my ups and downs. And it's like, it's so nice to have, you know, some people that, you know, if it might be their friends or their community or, you know, everyone, I know everyone's got someone that they can reach out to that's going to lift them up when they're down. And, you know, so it hit very close to me when I heard that song from Diane. Yeah, that's one of my favorites from the album.
1: I love that. That's beautiful. And now, of course, we know one of your biggest hits was, what, back in 2021, was it, that Higher came out?
0: Higher.
1: We're now 5 years down the track and we're just at the debut album now, coming out later today. How does that feel now that you're bringing out this album?
2: I feel like I'm right on time. You know, I come out in 2021 with my first EP, and it was in COVID, and even my second EP, I feel like the last 5 years of my life and my career have been, I've been very lucky that it was slow. It wasn't like I was chucked into the deep end. I got to slowly build up, you know, the show from doing little acoustic shows in COVID where everyone had to sit down and wear masks. And now after all that, I got to develop and I got to grow and I got to learn and do and try and experiment in all that time. And so I feel right on time, and I feel like all those years of practice and growth is, I can put a lot of it to practice now.
1: I can't wait to hear all of it together when we listen to the new album.
0: I wonder about that too, because when you strike so hard and like, you know, Higher went up and then Therapy went up, and then people get this idea of, oh, that's who Budra is, but maybe it's not necessarily who you are. And you talked about being able to develop your sound. Did you feel worried at all? I mean, you say you've blended all these R&B and other vibes that you've got, but to just so no one pigeonholes you into one sort of sound, do you feel like the album gives enough breadth for you to be like, this is my sound?
2: Yeah, well, I think in the making of this album, a lot of people were like, well, what's your sound? Because I did go through a lot of different changes and I tried different things. And, you know, I think as an artist and as a human, we're not just one thing, you know.
0: So
2: some days we're happy, some days we're sad. I like to watch football. I also like to go surfing. I don't just like one thing. My favorite color is green, but I also like the color blue. And so I think the idea of having to just have one sound and one thing that is me, I felt like that was wrong. And why can't I like more than one thing? Why can't I be multifaceted? Yeah, that's human. So I feel like I wanted to be a human in the album, and I really put myself into all of these songs. And there was one thing that connected the album is that it's me, you know, it's all the parts of me.
1: I love to hear that. That's, well, the singles that we've heard from the album already are incredible. I can't wait to listen to the whole thing. And I mean, we're going to be spinning them here at the station, but also, you know, get around an Aussie artist and stream the album wherever you can. Thank you so much for joining us today, Budra.
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1: A huge week back together. Another big, huge show coming up on Monday.
0: Yeah, excited. In fact, we got plenty to give away, including, I don't know if this has been spoken about too much. Actually, I think I heard Adam mention this the other day.
1: He did a sneaky little mention.
0: It's a little sneaky. Delta Goodrum tickets.
1: How good.
0: Up for grabs next week on the show.
1: You were born to try. Get your hands on those.
0: Yeah.
1: So I've heard.
0: And we should preface the number 1300 137 317 if we haven't said it enough.
1: Absolutely. We've got tickets to go along to her show, but we also have some more double passes to go along and see Spider-Man, Isaac from Murray Bridge. Get ready with your phone on Monday. And do you reckon we'll take someone on to do the quiz to get their hands on those?
0: Yeah, let's do that.
1: Because certificate quiz is back, and normally you win a certificate, but I reckon we've got a few things to give away. Let's bundle.
0: Good idea. Someone could be going home with a laminated certificate and Spider-Man tickets. In one call.
1: What more could you want? Song Scramble is back on Monday as well. And, of course, what we're not bringing into the new week.
0: Yes.
1: We can ask you yours as well.
0: Yeah. Have a great weekend, whatever you're getting up to. Stay warm and dry and all the good things.
1: Absolutely. I'm excited that we can bring into the new week next week a different bird song from a kid, Craig.
0: That's right. Eastern Rosellas is out.
1: Yep.
0: It's gone too viral. Now we've got a new ground song that was made by myself and my daughter Isla about galahs.
1: And finding the North Star.
0: Apparently.
1: And it slaps.
0: Have a great weekend. We'll catch you on Monday.
1: Bye.
2: Hey, galah. This looks like fun. Pink, grey and a white hat on top. 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So then we can find some fruit to make juice. Hey, galah, let's climb far. Actually, I'll take the car to find the North Star. Finding North Star's weak a lot.

0: to fly, but I won't fly high. Take a look, let's fly far. Actually, I'll take the car. Find the North Star. Finding North Stars with the last. 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
10: Good morning, I'm Chris Guscott. The RAA and the Australian Automotive Association are on to the state government to review their road safety strategy. Following a horror 12 months on SA roads, Senior Manager for Safety and Infrastructure at the RAA, Charles Mountain, says the 64 lives lost this year alone is a real cause for concern.
11: Particularly when 63% of those lives lost have actually been on regional roads as well, and a high percentage involve what we call vulnerable road users, which includes motorcyclists and cyclists as well. So it has really been a terrible 12 months and a terrible start to 2026.
10: The Hills Fleurieu remains the worst region for lives lost this year with 12, with an additional 6 through the Murray-Mallee region. Erosion control works have been completed at a number of River Murray boat ramps across the Mid-Murray. The Mid-Murray Council says rock has been installed at sites including Swamp Hen Reserve, Grey and Claxton Reserve, Beaumont and Herman's Landing. Council says the works will help protect riverbanks from recreational boat wash and future high flow events. The future of a popular Mount Pleasant sporting ground is being reconsidered. Barossa Council has opened the door to football and equestrian activities sharing Toolunga Park after earlier deciding the oval should mainly be used for horses. Council will now look at maintenance, upgrades and whether the facility could eventually host footy finals. And in sport, all five matches in the Great Southern Footy League could go down to the wire tomorrow, with the fixtures lining up with their ladder positions. An early finals preview between Mount Compass and Willunga headlines the round, with the winner taking a big step towards confirming their place in the double chance places for the finals. Elsewhere, the two sides battling for fifth face the top two as Encounter Bay takes on McLaren Districts and Langhorne Creek faces Maiponga Selix. The bottom four also plays off as well. Over in the River Murray, the Southern Mallee Suns can take a big step of their own towards confirming their spot in the five if they can hold off fellow finals hopefuls in Mallee Districts in Pinneroo, and Imperial travels to Manham for a top four clash. And that's the latest in your local news.
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12: Good morning, I'm John Michael. The Governor-General is urging Australians to put any bitterness aside and cheer on our athletes with the Commonwealth Games now underway. Sam Mostyn is among those in Glasgow for this morning's opening ceremony, which was originally meant to be in Victoria before the government pulled the pin. She's also unsure if any ministers have flown over for the event.
13: I couldn't tell you that. I know that Kate Jenkins, the chair of our biggest sporting commission, is here, but I'm not aware of who else is here from government.
12: Eight medical workers could be sacked as SA Health investigates claims that they snooped on the medical records of Crows legend Tony Modra. He was hospitalised after a bad truck crash last month. And an Aussie swimwear brand will keep fighting Eminem. Slim Shady was taken to court by the rapper's lawyers, who claimed the name is too close to Slim Shady. The business won its case earlier this month, but Eminem is now appealing. In sport, a big comeback from Penrith in the NRL last night to avoid a shock loss to Parramatta. The Panthers were down by 12 points in the early stages and had players sin-binned in each half, but they still managed to find enough to hold off their crosstown rivals and finish 24-18 winners. Tonight, the Roosters take on the Knights before the Storm meet the Rabbitohs. And in the AFL last night, the Magpies had an upset win over the Crows in Adelaide, winning by 34 points to jump to 7th on the ladder.
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15: Cloudy with a slight chance of a shower today. 15 the top for Murray Bridge, Adelaide, Strathalbyn and Victor Harbour. 13 for Mount Barker and 9 the top for Mount Lofty today. Tomorrow it's looking a little warmer with showers across the day. And on Sunday, similar temperatures, partly cloudy and a medium chance of showers.
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